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1: You know, she just puts so much time and effort into where she's at now and where she's going still. And
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0: It's Backstage Country. Tucker Wetmore is here all week long, and I know you know that he has a very, very busy schedule. Tucker, you're playing like a bunch of sold-out shows in Europe, and you've already been out there for like 5 weeks, and it just reminds me of like your road family, because I know that sometimes your road family, you can be even tighter than like some of your actual family, because you guys go through things that nobody else really knows and experiences. But what has it been like for y'all to experience the craziness of this ride together lately?
1: The amount of growth that I'm experiencing within my camp, because we're doing this crazy, ridiculous, never heard of before thing. You know, being out on the road for 7 weeks, I can't name another country artist that has spent 7 weeks straight overseas, you know. And there might be a couple out there, but I personally can't think of somebody that has spent this. One person I can think of that has spent close to this amount of time, you know, doing the scary thing and doing the crazy thing that works out at the end is Lainey Wilson.
0: Yeah.
1: And,
0: oh, yeah.
1: You know, she just puts so much time and effort into where she's at now and where she's going still. And it's just a testament of, like, if you work harder than most, you're going to be, you know, where you want to be. Mm-hmm. It is a crazy thing, but, you know, my team and my band and my crew, and we're enduring it all together and not losing sight of the end goal.
0: So right now, like, your band and crew, they have to have the same vision as you in order to get through all of this, right?
1: Yeah. I mean, if they didn't, they would be falling apart. And I distill that with, or I distill that in all my guys. It's just like, hey, I know we're in it right now. We are knees deep in it right now. Mm-hmm. And just think about what we're trying to build, and, you know, 2 years down the road, we're going to be able to look back and be like, dang, remember that time we were like at each other's throats for that one day? Or you remember that time where we were just like all sitting there crying because we're just so tired and beat? And, you know, look at our life now. So I know it's going to be worth it.
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Hey, what's going on? It's Tucker Wetmore. I'm all about discovering new music. Make sure you stick around because we're going to share some. The Backstage Breakout single is coming your way in just a few on Backstage Country.

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1: It's Backstage Country. We have got Tucker Whatmore hosting this week, and that means we get to talk about some of his big old hits and one that is looking like a third number one brunette. I'll knock on wood, Tucker, just because.
2: Knock on wood.
1: But I think it's pretty safe to say. But when you've already had two in a row, is there pressure on number three, or does it feel more relaxed this time?
2: Oh gosh. I mean, I'm always putting unnecessary pressure on myself. Doesn't matter what I'm doing. You know, I'm my own worst critic. I say that all the time. But, you know, so there is a little pressure behind it. But, you know, it's easy to get caught up in the charts, and it's easy to get caught up in all the you know, craziness that this world that I'm in has to offer. But honestly, just been focused on the music, focusing on the next steps, you know, and I feel like brunette was kind of like, that was part of the old era I was in. And now I'm so focused on this new era that I'm in, or going into, with this new album and everything that I got going on right now. So it's cool to see that the old era I was in is still, you know, having success and being able to do its thing. And I'm praying that it goes, because, you know, three back to back, especially my first three ever, would be amazing and such a blessing. But yeah, so there's a little pressure, but not too much to where I'm losing sleep over it.
1: You know, it's funny to hear you talk about, like, how that is the old era, because you have been working on all this new music for so much. So when you're playing this song, like, does it feel old to you?
2: A little bit, yeah.
1: Really?
2: The whole first record does. And honestly, it's been a year now since I released my debut album, my freshman album. But it feels like I've done so much stuff in between then and now that it just feels a long time, like it's been a long time. I've played a lot of shows, and I've done a lot of things, and so I'm excited to get to this new era, but I'm still loving seeing what the old one's doing. Yeah, I'm in a weird spot right now. I'm in between things, it feels like. So it's just focused on the right things right now.
1: Yeah, very Britney Spears, not a girl, not yet a woman.
2: That's right. I don't feel like a girl or a woman right now, so that's good.
1: The in between. Well, Tucker, let's go ahead and celebrate all the success of this song. Will you introduce it?
2: Absolutely. What is going on? I'm Tucker Whatmore, and this is Brunette on Backstage Country.

0: Hey, what's going on? This is Tucker Wetmore, your co-host of Backstage Country This Week. We've got more coming up next.
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13: is up
12: at Barbera's on the Boulevard.
14: Yo soy Christopher Sanchez.
15: Claro que sí.
12: Huh?
15: Boy, young guy.
12: Gotcha.
13: Barbera!
12: America's turning a nifty, thrifty 250, woo-hoo! 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
16: The big tents, they're up, but prices are down.
12: Chiefs.
16: Way down.
12: Just 250 down.
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13: Thousands off.
16: Get your butt to Barbera.
12: Woo-hoo! Just 250 down, you're driving around Philly town. Right, Christopher Sanchez?
14: Yo soy Christopher Sanchez, y síganme a Gary Barbera en el Boulevard.
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12: Turkeys, Grand turkeys.
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16: Woo-hoo! 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
12: Tell them, All-Star.
15: Oh, yeah.
12: Guys. Happy birthday, USA!
13: Barbera!
12: Chiefs, Chiefs!
13: Thousands off
12: and just an American All-Star, 250 down!
13: Just 250 down!
12: All right, Christopher Sanchez?
15: Oh, young guys!
12: Tell him Christopher Sanchez sent you!
13: Go fight!
17: Woo-hoo! I'm Gary Barbera with one more thing to say. Happy Memorial Day.
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0: And I'm Elena. Yeah, we got a lot coming up this hour, including plenty of stories and, of course, your favorite country hits.
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0: It's Backstage Country. I'm Elena. Tucker Wetmore is your host this week. We're catching up on just everything going on in your world right now. I don't know if there's enough time in the world to catch up on everything. Well, you always are getting a lot of people talking. Tucker, it's crazy to see how quickly your star is rising and the fact that, like, it's not just about the music anymore. People want to know about your life. People start talking about all kinds of things. And of course, with that celebrity machine comes the gossiping and everything. And, I mean, earlier this year, it was so fun to see people, like, in a tizzy when you were on your vacation and there was a picture of Ella Langley at the same place and stuff. When all of that stuff is surrounding you and just, you know, taking over a different part of what it is to be a celebrity, is it just wild to you to watch people obsessing over this?
1: You know, I feel like with success comes a lot, you know.
0: Yeah.
1: And I think there is way more blessings to focus on than the craziness or the drama, or and so I don't really get wrapped up and all that stuff. And I honestly don't like sharing my personal life a lot of the time. Mm-hmm. And, you know, because I think music is my avenue for helping cope with my personal life, whatever it is that I might be going through. And so I kind of tell my stories through my music and all that stuff. But obviously there's going to be stuff said here and there about whatever it is and this or that. But, you know, I want to keep my life as sane as my mind as sane as possible, and like keeping my life outside of my music and my artistry and all that stuff is the best way to do it.
0: Do you think that on this album, would you say that you have put answers to everything that people are talking about into your music? So it's like, look, this is my way of addressing anything that I don't want to talk about, you know, like in a direct way.
1: Well, being a songwriter, I have to pull from somewhere, you know.
0: Right. Mm-hmm.
1: I can't just make up stories. I'm not a storyteller. I guess I am a storyteller, but I can't just not pull from personal experiences, you know. And I feel like everybody around me understands that, and you know, I understand that about them, and you know, so obviously there's a lot of truth in the songs, whatever the song is, but. Yeah, I guess that's all I'll say about that.
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1: Hey, what's going on? 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I'm all about discovering new music. 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

0: It's Backstage Country. Tucker Whatmore is here all week long, and I know you know that he has a very, very busy schedule. Tucker, you're playing like a bunch of sold out shows, which is such a wild sentence, I'm sure, to say, you know, from someone from Washington to be like, yeah, I sold out multiple shows in Europe. Like, that's a crazy sentence, but it is your reality. So how is it going over there right now?
1: I'm here right now, but I already can't wait to come back.
0: Oh, when you're looking and knowing now that, which I think it's so brilliant that you're putting in the work now to be an international artist.
1: It's a lot. It's a lot, but I know it's going to be like, I know it like in my soul and in my bones that it's going to be so worth it down the road.
0: And I'm so glad that you're seeing that, because a lot of people don't have that vision, and it's important, and that's going to make your career longevity insane. But I know that you are able to see a lot of, or all of your streaming and like where people are streaming it and everything. Are there other countries that you've noticed that there's big streaming spikes of your songs that you want to visit?
1: Yeah, it's funny you ask that. Yesterday I got a text from my manager saying, so Sunburn, I released that 3 weeks ago.
0: Yeah.
1: Almost to the day. And I got a text from my manager saying, hey, massive spike in Australia. Sunburn is now sitting at number 8 on radio in 3 weeks. Yeah, it's crazy. And, you know, even in the UK here, like the streaming, I think my second biggest market is somewhere in Australia.
0: Second biggest?
1: Brisbane. It's in Brisbane. Yeah, that's my second biggest market. And, you know, so it is growing around the world like I want it to and like my goal is. And I don't know. I keep bringing it back to this, but I'm just so excited for this next record.
0: Yeah.
1: Because I think it could either really make or break me, like most sophomore albums do. And I don't know. It's just different, and I'm being bold with it, and I'm being different with it. So it is scary. It's so scary, but at the same time, I'm growing this thing worldwide. So it's just like somebody's gotta like it, you know.
0: You do thrive off of things that scare you, though, right?
1: Like, I do.
0: Seem like the time. Yeah.
1: Yeah. It's hurt me a couple times in the past doing the scary thing, but most of the time it's just trusting God and not being afraid of, you know, following His path, even though it's scary in my eyes right now.
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1: I don't know. Especially lately, I've been spending more time really sitting in the blessings.
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0: It's Backstage Country. Tucker Whatmore is here all week long, and I know you know that he has a very, very busy schedule as of late, and that busy schedule comes with a lot of accomplishments. And, you know, some of the stats that I've been reading about you lately are just so impressive. Like, for instance, you were one of only 14 artists to achieve 2 number one songs in a calendar year. Your album also had the biggest country album debut last year from a new artist, like, of all of 2025. So I'm just curious for you, like, when you hear stats like that, what goes through your head? Are you able to really sit with them and appreciate what's happening, or is it go, go, go?
1: It's go, go, go most of the time. But I don't know, especially lately, I've been spending more time really sitting in the blessings, you know, and really taking that time to kind of just like focus on the small things, and because I think that helps me kind of just like ground myself, especially in the tornado hurricane that I'm in right now. Because it is super busy, it is super go, go, go, and you can get lost in that very fast. But, you know, just like leaning on God and to be able to like ground me and just be like, dang, this is really cool, you know, because there is a lot of really cool things going on. So it's just trying to stay focused on everything, but still enjoy where I'm at right now.
0: I mean, it is very easy to get jaded really quickly because you're always having to focus on the next thing. So when was that last time that you sat in everything and had that moment of reflection and processing?
1: It's been a couple of weeks, honestly. Yeah. I think the last time I actually got to do that, because I haven't been home in, 5.5 weeks now. And even before that, I was go, go, go. So probably about like 6 weeks ago was the last time I got to do that. So I'm due for a moment like that.
0: You're due for a moment is then, huh?
1: Yeah.
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0: 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It's Tucker Wetmore. I'm all about discovering new music. Make sure you stick around because we're going to share some. The Backstage Breakout single is coming your way in just a few on Backstage Country.
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3: 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You probably smile like that all the time. I don't mean to bother you, but

0: It's Backstage Country. Tucker Whatmore is here all week long, and I know you know that he has a very, very busy schedule as of late, and that busy schedule comes with a lot of accomplishments, and you can't do that all the time. You are only human, and you have to be able to focus on what's next. And I mean, you kind of mentioned in a little behind the scenes here, we're recording this while you're in Europe. Tucker, you're playing like a bunch of sold out shows, which is such a wild sentence, I'm sure, to say, you know, from someone from Washington to be like, yeah, I sold out multiple shows in Europe. Like, that's a crazy sentence, but it is your reality. So how is it going over there right now?
1: It's crazy. Honestly, it is wild. And it's scary in a sense of, like, I don't know what to expect when I walk on stage. Just because I'm so used to, like, and it's just me being in my own head, but I'm so used to the States, and, you know, I played a couple shows in Canada and you know, all that stuff, but this is my first time headlining outside of the country, and it's been crazy. I like, every night it's just, it surprised me more and more every single night, because I really don't know what to expect. And I tell my band guys before every night, I'll look them in the eye, and we'll get in our huddle and our prayer circle, and I'll tell them, like, I have no idea what to expect out there tonight.
0: Yeah, that's fair.
1: But all you can do is play for each other and with each other and just have fun on that stage, because it'll resonate to the crowd. And that's just me thinking too much, because I get out there and it's the craziest, you know, show of the entire tour, you know, and they're just so ecstatic to see me, and it's cool to see their faces light up when they hear their favorite song or their favorite lyric, or when I tell them what I got coming in the future, they just, like, erupt. And, like, I feel like I'm really growing this fan base out here, and it's been a dream of mine since I started doing all this. And
0: really?
1: I've always told my team, like, yes, I wanna be super big in the States, and that's a huge goal of mine, but I don't want to just lock it off there, you know, and I want to grow around the world as much as I am growing in the States at the same time. And I don't want to do a headline tour over here 7 years from now and trip, like, have to play catch up. I want to put in all the work right now, and then down the road I can pick where I want to go tour for the year, you know, and that's a goal of mine. And I'm here right now, but I already can't wait to come back.
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0: 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We got a brand new hour of Backstage Country with this week's host.
2: I guess that's me. It's Tucker Wetmore. It's been a blast hosting and hanging out with y'all. We're ready to get this thing rolling, I guess. A brand new hour of Backstage Country starts right now.

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1: It'll slow down a little bit from what it is right now because it's a lot right now.
2: 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I threw

0: It's Backstage Country. I'm Elena. Tucker Wetmore is your host this week. We're catching up on just everything going on in your world right now. I don't know if there's enough time in the world to catch up on everything.
1: No, ma'am.
0: But, you know, you're just a couple months before you kick off part two of the tour with a whole bunch more dates. But what is life looking like in between? Like, are you having any time off, or is it full-blown festival season for you? Like, what are these next few months looking like?
1: Hopefully it slows down a little bit, but I know it's not going to. You know, so when I get back, I'll have a couple days to kind of just be a normal human for a second.
0: You'll need it for the jet lag, too, getting back
1: on. I'll need it for the jet lag for sure.
0: Yeah.
1: But we're still in album creation mode. So it's just like, everything's recorded, and we're working on all that stuff in the studio. But there's a lot of stuff that goes into it between like packaging and like pictures and videos and music videos, and there's a lot to do. And on top of that, I'm still touring. You know, I won't have a show for about 3 weeks, but after that, I'm right back on the wagon with Hardy and his tour and our festival stuff. And it'll slow down a little bit from what it is right now, because it's a lot right now.
0: Yeah.
1: But it's still gonna be, you know, balls of the walls craziness.
0: Yeah. Because right now, it's the trenches right now, like making sure that everything, for sure. In that time that you are going to have off there, you mentioned that there's going to be a lot of probably meetings about all the logistics and everything. Mm-hmm. What are you most excited about logistic-wise, like outside of recording and stuff, but for this album?
1: I have such a vision for what is about to be presented to the world. It is crazy. Like, I feel like my mind has not stopped racing for I can't tell you how long about ideas behind this album. And I know what I want the album cover to look like to a T, to the point where like I created this AI image and it's sitting on my phone right now. And I went back and forth on like trying to like make it perfect. And so that way I just picked my photographer. They gave me a huge list of photographers, and I picked my photographer for the album cover yesterday.
0: Ooh,
1: and so now I can show that AI picture to him and be like, we're recreating this to the T, you know. Change a couple things here and there, but you know, and then I already have 4 music video ideas that we're gonna start shooting here in the next couple months. And I already know what the colors are for the record. And you know, I thought about all these things like 6 months ago, and I already know what songs are going on it. We've already recorded all the songs. And I think next step is just making sure my vision comes to life exactly the way that I'm picturing it and have pictured it for however long now. I guess we'll see, but I got a good feeling about it. I'm making the right decisions to put me in that place right now and picking the right people. So,
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It's Tucker Wetmore. I'm all about discovering new music. Make sure you stick around because we're going to share some. 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
1: It's Backstage Country. Tucker Wetmore is your host this week. And Tucker, I'm so excited that we get to play your music this week. I mean, we always do, but it's a little bit extra special when you're here. So the first one that I definitely want to hit, 3-2-1, because, well, obviously it's seeing a lot of success right now, but also I've always been curious. This is one that you didn't write. Obviously, there's a reason that it spoke to you. So do you remember where you were at, like, mentally in life when you first heard this one?
2: Oh, 100%. I remember the first time I heard it, I instantly fell in love with it because, I don't know, I'm a sucker for feel-good songs. In my life, I was kind of going through a breakup or what, and I sound stupid now, but I was going through a breakup at the time, and, you know, I was kind of in that moment of time of, like, did I make the right decision? Is that the one that got away, you know, kind of deal? And I started listening to the lyrics a lot more after I got past that, this song makes me feel good stage. I was like, oh, no, I'm really relating to the song right now, and the irony behind it is great. You know, it's like one of those songs you want to roll your windows down, but it's talking about a breakup. Damn, girl, you're the one that got away. You know, it's like, I love the irony behind what could be a sad song turning into a foot tapper, you know.

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17: America's all-star Chiefs team. 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
17: 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Right, Christopher Sanchez?
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17: 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Right, Christopher Sanchez.
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21: Woo-hoo! 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Happy Memorial Day.
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0: That was so fun. I can't believe we're already wrapping up this Thursday edition of Backstage Country. I'm Elena, along with this week's host, Tucker Wetmore.
1: Thank you, Elena. I'm having a blast hanging out with y'all, sharing some of the stories behind my music and what I'll be doing the rest of the year, which it's not slowing down anytime soon, and so much more.
0: Ain't that the truth? We're loving every minute of this. It's crazy, though, that we've only got one more day together, but, like, obviously, we're going to make it amazing, right?
1: I'm going to try. Meanwhile, I'll see you back here tomorrow on Backstage Country.

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4: 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Happy Memorial Day.
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8: I'm Becca, and here's what's happening this week in Nashville. Tucker Wetmore is on a roll. He was just named the ACM New Male Artist of the Year. He also is on the verge of having another number one song, and he wrapped up the first very successful leg of his Brunette tour. And Tucker told me he's still trying to wrap his head around all of it.
9: I'm still processing a lot of my life. Not just that, but like everything the past 2 years. It's just been a roller coaster of emotions, and it's been a rocket ship, and I'm just so blessed to be strapped down to it and figuring it out. But it's a lot to process sometimes, but I'm very blessed to be able to do it.
8: Thomas Rhett just celebrated a big milestone in his career with his latest song, Ain't a Bad Life, with Jordan Davis, becoming the 25th number one song of his career. And Thomas says when he thinks back to just getting started, it is not something he ever could have imagined.
10: No, not at all. I mean, me and my band talk about it all the time, of like our first year on the road, 2012, being like, how fun would it be to have one hit, you know? And then how fun would it be to have two? And now we're standing here in 2026 talking about 25 number ones. It really is surreal. It is not by my own doing. This is a vertical deal right here, but very, very grateful.
8: And when he talks about it being a vertical deal, Thomas says he gives all the glory to God. Kelsey Hart has a new song, Fireworks, and he didn't write it, but he explains why he was drawn to it and wanted to record it.
11: So the story behind Fireworks, it was a song that kind of came last minute for us. I love the lyric behind the song. You know, it's pretty much about not going back to a relationship. You keep going back to it, but knowing you shouldn't. And I thought they wrote it really well, and it was one I wanted to get in and record as soon as possible.
8: And that's what's happening this week in Nashville. And here's Kelsey Hart with Fireworks, brought to you by Curb Records.

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11: Barbera.
2: 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Thousands off. And just an American All-Star, 250 down.
11: Just 250 down.
2: Right, Christopher Sanchez.
12: Oh, young guys.
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11: No fight.
15: Woo-hoo! I'm Gary Barbera with one more thing to say. Happy Memorial Day.
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0: 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I bet we talk forever if I'd ever see her again. The XTU Side Stage has launched 1,000 legends. 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
1: at Barbera's on the Boulevard.
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1: Huh?
4: Boy, young guy.
1: Gotcha.
2: Barbera!
1: America's turning a nifty, thrifty 250,
2: Woo-hoo!
1: And Gary Barbera's celebrating.
5: The big tents, they're up, but prices are
1: Chiefs
5: down.
1: Chiefs
5: way down.
1: Just 250 down.
2: Turkey.
1: Grand turkey.
2: Thousands off.
5: Get your butt to Barbera.
1: And with just 250 down, you're driving around Philly town. Right, Christopher Sanchez?
3: Yo soy Christopher Sanchez. Y síganme a Gary Barbera en el
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2: for America's big birthday bash at Barbera.
1: Cherokees, Grand Cherokees,
2: just 250 down.
5: Is Barbera the best?
1: Tell them, All-Star.
4: Oh, young guys.
1: Woo-hoo! Happy birthday, USA.
2: Barbera.
1: Chiefs, Chiefs. Thousands off. Just an American All-Star, 250 down.
2: Just 250 down.
1: Woo-hoo! Right, Christopher Sanchez.
4: Oh, young guys.
1: Tell them Christopher Sanchez sent you.
2: Go fight.
6: Woo-hoo! I'm Gary Barbera with one more thing to say. Happy Memorial Day.
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4: 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And if someone shows signs of alcohol poisoning, stumbling, mumbling, cool to the touch, vomiting, or unresponsive, don't stall. 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You could save a life. 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
3: I'm Becca, and here's what's happening this week in Nashville. Tucker Wetmore is on a roll. He was just named the ACM New Male Artist of the Year. He also is on the verge of having another number one song, and he wrapped up the first very successful leg of his brunette tour. And Tucker told me he's still trying to wrap his head around all of it.
4: I'm still processing a lot of my life. Not just that, but like everything the past 2 years. It's just been a roller coaster of emotions, and it's been a, like, God willing, a rocket ship, and I'm just so blessed to be strapped down to it and figuring it out. But it's a lot to process sometimes, but I'm very blessed to be able to do it.
3: Thomas Rhett just celebrated a big milestone in his career with his latest song, Ain't a Bad Life, with Jordan Davis, becoming the 25th number one song of his career. And Thomas says when he thinks back to just getting started, it is not something he ever could have imagined.
5: No, not at all. I mean, me and my band talk about it all the time, of like our first year on the road, 2012, being like, how fun would it be to have one hit, you know? And then how fun would it be to have two? And now we're standing here in 2026 talking about 25 number ones. It really is surreal. It is not by my own doing. This is a vertical deal right here, but very, very grateful.
3: And when he talks about it being a vertical deal, Thomas says he gives all the glory to God. Kelsey Hart has a new song, Fireworks, and he didn't write it, but he explains why he was drawn to it and wanted to record it.
6: So the story behind Fireworks, it was a song that kind of came last minute for us. I love the lyric behind the song. You know, it's pretty much about not going back to a relationship. You keep going back to it, but knowing you shouldn't. And I thought they wrote it really well, and it was one I wanted to get in and record as soon as possible.
3: And that's what's happening this week in Nashville. And here's Kelsey Hart with Fireworks, brought to you by Curb Records.

0: Kelsey Hart Fireworks, brought to you by Curb Records, this week in Nashville.
1: 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Big birthday bash is up at Barbera's on the Boulevard.
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5: Barbera.
1: Chiefs, Chiefs. 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
1: Tell him Christopher Sanchez sent you.
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0: quick warning.
1: Okay.
0: You're going to love this cup of joy on the Andy Summers Show.
1: Yes.
0: I'm just warning you, okay? Texas Tech University, they had their graduation. It is graduation season.
1: Yes. Yep. Congrats to all our grads.
0: Congrats to the grads. All right. So, along with that was Michaela Muse. She is a graduate now of Texas Tech University.
1: Amazing.
0: She is a proud bachelor degree honoree. And she goes on stage to receive her degree with her service animal. Now, her service animal helps her with her rare genetic condition, which requires constant monitoring.
1: Wow.
0: And actually, this is cute. I feel like we don't hear this very often. This was actually a previous animal of the family that then got trained
1: to be able
0: to help her.
1: Perfect.
0: So here they are, her and her dog. They're getting ready to walk across the stage. Sadie's with her, as always, by her side, just in case. She was handed her degree. And then university president gives Sadie a bone tied with a ribbon. And Michaela had no idea that this was happening.
1: Or she must have been dying.
0: There was not a shadow of a hint that it was happening. The university put it together themselves. How cute is that?
1: I love that.
0: So this moment where she's so proud to be a college graduate, now she's in tears because her dog gets included in on this moment.
1: Oh, so beautiful.
0: So to whoever made this happen at Texas Tech,
1: Bravo. Way to be.
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9: Yo soy Christopher Sanchez.
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7: Huh?
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8: Woo-hoo!
7: And Gary Barbera's celebrating.
11: The big tents, they're up, but prices are
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7: Chiefs.
11: Way down.
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7: Get your butt to Barbera.
8: Woo-hoo!
7: Just 250 down. You're driving around Philly Town. Right, Christopher Sanchez?
9: Yo soy Christopher Sanchez, y síganme a Gary Valvera en el boulevard.
7: With Sanchez Selection.
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11: Woo-hoo! Is Barbera the best?
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7: 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Happy birthday, USA.
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7: 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Thousands off. And just an American All-Star. 250 down.
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1: Awesome.
0: With our 10-minute tune. So here's where the Summer Squad steps up, right? You guys pick a song and you pick a topic, and then we, Donnie and I, will go over all of your suggestions.
1: Right.
0: We pick from those suggestions a song and a topic. We'll give Jeff 10 minutes to rewrite the song.
1: Mm-hmm.
0: With lyrics that have to do with the topic we give him, and then he performs it for us.
2: Yep. So somebody just texted in, and this can't be their name, but it's funny. Their name is Tor de France.
0: Oh, nice.
2: T-O-R de France, saying, teacher's about to be on spring break, or summer break, sorry. The struggle is currently real with the last 6 weeks approaching.
0: Yes.
1: Oh, my gosh, yeah. Shout out, teachers.
0: Real, for sure. Yeah. Dunkin' Donuts bagels. You can write about Dunkin' Donuts bagels. That's what Cindy is thinking. That's what's on her mind today.
1: Right.
0: She must be going through the drive-thru right now.
1: In the drive-thru right now, exactly.
0: Yeah. Zach Brown, colder weather.
2: Oh, yeah.
1: Okay.
0: I mean, which, like the actual topic of that song is very different than what it sounds like. So that would be a whole change.
1: Yeah, totally.
0: Yeah. But I kind of like Sam's suggestion because we got a lot of throwback songs.
2: Oh.
0: And I'm kind of liking All Summer Long from Kid Rock.
2: Oh, yeah.
1: My God.
2: It's like Werewolves of London.
0: Yeah.
2: That one.
0: Yeah, that one.
3: Sipping whiskey out the bottle, not thinking about tomorrow. Singing Sweet Home Alabama all summer long.
1: All right.
2: And the topic is obvious. Jenna sent it in, Sue sent it in, and then our friends Patty, Vinny, Lindsay, and Vinny Jr. all sent these in. Memorial Day weekend.
0: Yes. MDW.
1: Unofficial start of summer.
0: That's right.
1: All right, when do I start? I'm ready. When do I unofficially start?
0: In 3.
1: Okay.
0: 2. 1.
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0: Okay.
1: Understand?
2: I understood every word you said.
3: She sounded like Bruce Almighty when Jim Carrey puts the spell on
2: Steve Carell.
3: Yeah.
2: Evan Baxter.
3: Yeah.
1: All right. So, Jeff, you don't have any more time to write your 10-minute tune. The time is up. So the topic that we came up with today is Memorial Day weekend.
2: Right.
1: As it is this weekend.
2: Right.
1: And the song is All Summer Long.
2: Great song.
1: It is a repetitive song.
2: It is.
1: Yeah. Because as you were listening to the version that doesn't have any lyrics and you're like humming over there, I wanted to beat my head into a wall.
2: It is a form of torture because it all sounds the same. And in fact, the reason why I kept playing it over and over again, little inside baseball here, is I realized the version I have is different than the version we play on the station. So we have intro times, right? We know these times by almost heart because we talk over the songs. Well, the version I have is double the intro time. So I was starting at the wrong time, but since it all sounds the same, as you're mentioning,
1: you didn't even notice.
2: I was like, what am I missing here? Yeah. And I realized, oh, crap, the intro was doubled.
1: So, okay. All right. Well, I'm glad you figured it out.
2: It only took me 7 plays of it to figure it out.
1: It's time to just step away.
2: Okay.
1: And step up to the mic.
2: I'm ready to do the 10-minute tune. All Summer Long.
1: Yes.
2: About Memorial Day weekend. Are we ready?
1: Oh, my gosh.
3: Yeah.
2: Here we go.

0: Thank you so much.
1: That
0: Thanks for joining.
1: Tremendous.
0: The tune outs, everybody. Oh, the tune outs to you too. Excellent.
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0: right, so summer is almost here.
1: Yes, it is.
0: This weekend kicks off the unofficial start of summer with Memorial Day weekend. And maybe you don't already have plans to go to the beach or go to the mountains or just go away. And you're actually going to be home sitting around looking at all your stuff. So I had a conversation with all the experts, and I said, what?
1: We were on a Zoom call.
0: Right. We were all on a Zoom.
1: Just all
0: Andy
1: of us.
0: And the experts.
1: Right.
0: It's a whole new Zoom series I'm doing.
1: I would go see that band, by the way.
0: They're so good.
1: We got merch in the back. We're Andy and the experts. Thank you, everybody. Great name.
0: But I was asking all the experts, like, what are some things that we can do to get ready for summer while we have a chance? Because let's face it, this weekend is not supposed to be beautiful.
1: No.
0: Right? It's going to be like a little chilly, a little rainy. But, all right. So I'm going to go through some of these things, and I want you guys to ding or dong if you actually do it on the regular.
1: You want dong, obviously, right, Donnie?
2: I love dong.
1: I'll take ding.
2: What? What happened?
3: I don't like it.
0: You can't do that. You can't do that to me.
2: What?
0: Okay, clean your gutters.
1: Ding.
0: Hold you on. Do that? Of course
1: I
0: you do.
1: Clean my gutters.
0: No. Inspect your plumbing.
1: No, I don't inspect my plumbing. No.
2: Should I be?
1: Donald.
0: Inspect someone else's plumbing. Yeah. No, I'm just kidding. Oh my gosh. It's all, why are they?
2: Yep.
0: Give your caulk a once over.
2: Give my what?
0: Is this a joke?
2: Give my what a once over? Did you say it again?
1: Give your caulk a once over.
2: That sounds like a dong.
1: The ceiling around your
2: sounds like a dong.
1: Your counters
2: to do.
1: And your bathroom.
2: Yeah, dong thing to do.
0: Yeah. All right.
1: And the reason being because in the winter it'll shrink a lot of the times.
0: When it gets cold,
1: the caulk shrinks, and so you have to refill it. It's a true story. I just moved into a new house. Moved in November.
2: And it always happens at the most inopportune times too.
1: Right.
2: When you got small.
1: Yeah.
0: I mean, does it happen to everyone?
2: It happens to me. That's why I'm going to dong that one.
0: Okay. Vacuum your vents.
1: Oh.
0: I don't think that there's innuendo with that one.
1: I don't think I've ever vacuumed my vents. Ever.
2: Oh, dude.
0: I mean,
2: if
0: I guess
2: I come over and vacuum your vents, you'll know.
1: Okay.
2: I will be breathing
1: a lot better.
0: We're just going to quit while we're ahead here.
1: Yeah.
0: We're just going to quit while we're ahead.
2: No.
1: Yeah. Is there another one you're avoiding?
0: Every time I think that it's not going to be bad, and then Donnie somehow makes it into something.
1: Yeah.
0: Right? Like examining your
2: attic. Give it up for Andy and the experts!
1: Andy and the experts, everybody! Woo! Encore!

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1: Ready? Let's go.
2: Counting down in 5, 4, 3, 2, 1.
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5: God bless America. I'm ready for the weekend.
6: We made it to Friday. Worth noting, though, today, 9 o'clock, very big hour on the Andy Summers Show.
5: Yeah, Raz on the radio. This will be his last hour on our great station. And we are going to be emotional. We have several guests lined up that you're going to be hearing from. And Raz will be here, and he'll just talk us through it all. And, yeah. I'm really not looking forward to it.
6: Right, in
5: it's
6: the best
5: be
6: way.
5: So sad.
7: Listen to Raz.
5: Yes.
6: Yeah. There he is.
7: You really are getting so. All right. Well, let me cheer you up. How about when you get an email on Thursday before a holiday weekend that says, you know, business is going to close at 1 p.m.?
6: Because
7: it's a holiday weekend, baby.

0: lots of big kids, I'm going to get you a little nostalgic. And you're going to miss those little bitty voices in your house. Our cup of joy is coming up next.
1: Hey, whiskey drink.

0: The Andy Summers Show is ready to pour you a cup of joy.
1: So, Jeff, you and I are in different phases of our parenting careers.
2: This is true.
1: Jeff's got a little and a little on the way.
2: Yeah, 2 weeks away.
1: And I've got some bigs.
2: Yeah,
1: some teens. So when I hear little voices, it just brings me back. Mm-hmm. I do not want to go back.
2: Right.
1: I'm okay
2: where
1: moving
2: you're at.
1: Forward. I do not want toddlers again. However, oh my gosh, those little voices are so delicious, right? So there's a baker in Washington, in Everett, Washington. His name is Nashervin Zabari, and he's the owner of Alita's Bakery in Everett, Washington. And on his social media, you can watch him baking on his Instagram, but he has his kids do the voiceover.
2: Stop it right now.
1: And it is the cutest thing you can imagine.
3: This is the day of the life of our daddy.
4: Welcome to his bakery.
5: Narrated by his kids.
4: First of all, Daddy Poopy Pants, and I love him.
6: I love watching Daddy make baklava.
5: My favorite part is the bread.
4: Even though Daddy's a poopy pink and he makes the best peanut bread. Pistachio. Daddy is a poopy pants and I love him.
1: He's a poopy pants and I love him. Yes.
2: Oh my gosh.
1: So, it's so funny because Dad said, you know, like, I just feel like I have a bakery and I probably shouldn't include anything that has to do with poop in the voiceovers. But he won't stop saying it. His son just won't stop calling him a poopy pants and then explains just how much he loves him anyway. So it's so, so cute. But aside from going viral because of these great voiceovers, I feel like it needs to be mentioned that this guy is doing so much for his community as well. One of his more recent posts is him visiting another restaurant in Washington, and he said, I hope this food review by my family can help support this small business. I don't think people fully realize how difficult things are for small businesses right now. So the one that he's reviewing, it's called King Tut, owned by a hardworking woman from El Salvador who sacrifices so much for her business every single day. You can genuinely taste the love in the food.
2: Aww.
1: And he has his kids' faces blurred out, but you can hear them talking about how much they love the food and the drinks and everything. And it is just the sweetest thing. Like, just a good family doing good things.
2: So cute.
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1: Oh.
2: Your chance to go see the one and only Thomas Rhett. 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If you can discern the song, you're going to win next.
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1: Such a fun show.
0: Yes.
1: Such a great venue. All you have to do is...
0: All right, you've got to figure out robot radio this morning. We asked our favorite robot if they could just kind of recreate in their own way a Thomas Rhett song.
1: Right.
0: Which you can imagine doesn't sound nearly as good as Thomas Rhett's version.
1: No, it doesn't, but, and there's limited emotion, but they give it their best shot, I guess.
0: They sure do.
1: You could say. You guess the song, you win the ticket. 610-660-6925. Good luck.

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1: Let's do it.
2: Love it. Let's meet our contestant this morning. They're going to have a chance to win tickets to see Thomas Rhett. Woo. Let's meet Kate. Hi, Kate. Good morning.
3: Oh, my God. Hi, guys. How are you?
0: We're doing so great, Kate, and we're excited to talk to you. So we're coming up on Memorial Day weekend. Before we get into our game, do you have big plans?
3: Nothing crazy. I'm just planning for my upcoming wedding in August, and then I have a baby shower and just all the things.
2: Wow.
0: Is it your own baby shower?
3: No, not my own baby shower. For my friend. Sorry, I should have specified that.
0: No, that's okay. That's okay. Yeah, that's very exciting. So you guys are just in it right now. You're at that age where it's all happening.
3: Yes, we're in the thick of it. All the friends are getting married, having kids.
0: Very expensive
3: Actually,
0: time.
3: Thomas Rhett is my wedding song. So
2: stop
3: it. Very
2: special.
3: Yes, Die a Happy Man we chose. We've been together for 10 years, and we've loved that song since we started dating. So this is perfect.
2: I'm so nervous.
0: I'm dying right now. You cannot get this wrong. Okay.
2: All right. We need, Kate, we need some serious focus.
4: Yeah.
2: Because if you don't get this right, the world is going to be devastating.
3: Right? All for nothing.
2: I actually just

0: saw everybody who was on hold before you hung up.
1: They
0: like,
1: give her
0: a million guesses until she gets it right.
1: Okay.
0: All right, let's take listen to our robot radio. Here we go.
2: But I'm all messed up, and it might sound crazy, but you make me want to write a song.
1: Kate, are you there?
3: Yes. Okay. Sorry, I'm trying to think. Oh, my God.
1: I don't want to interrupt you.
3: Oh, God. I feel like I'm going to get it wrong now.
0: Well, let's listen again.
3: One more time.
0: Yeah.
3: Okay.
0: It goes a little like this. Here we go.
2: But I'm all messed up, and it might sound crazy, but you make me want to write a song.
1: What would that song go like?
3: Goes like this. Stop.
1: What? Say it again.
3: Goes like this.
4: But I'm

0: chills. We're all like, oh my gosh, Andy, what are we going to do if she says the wrong song?
1: 25 plus years in radio. Yeah. This would be the most devastating Friday. Seriously. If she had gotten it wrong,
0: I literally was thinking, if she says the wrong thing, like, how do we, we've got to help her out. We've got to bail her out of this.
2: You guys gave me some hints there, which I appreciate. Oh my gosh.
0: Oh my gosh.
1: Donnie was already scrolling through his emails to see if he had an extra pair, just in case.
3: I really was.
2: Oh my God, that's so funny.
1: Oh, Kate, congratulations.
2: Oh, my God. Thank you guys so much. We were talking about going, but we were like, you know what? Maybe we should spend the money because of, like, the wedding and everything.
0: Yes.
2: And I was like, I really want to hold a sign saying, like, hey, Thomas, do, like, our wedding song.
0: You have time to make that sign, Kate. Yeah. Do it. Do it
2: all. I will. 100%. Like, 100%.
0: Good luck with your wedding plans. And thank you so much for playing. Congratulations.
2: Oh, my God, love you guys and love your show. Thank you so much. You made my day.
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1: Bet Parks?
3: So right now you can play online craps, blackjack, roulette, hundreds of slots. You can do all that. You can also bet on Philly baseball because they're hosting a series tonight against Cleveland. And Christopher Sanchez is pitching, the ace man.
1: Oh, legend.
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1: Spotify made some big announcements this week about some collaborations I want to tell you about. So first of all, they're teaming up with artists for a new reserved ticket sales system that will basically set aside concert tickets for premium subscribers and huge fans of certain artists.
2: Okay.
1: So here's how it works. It'll start this summer. There will be a select number of artists. We don't know who they are yet. And they'll be able to use this reserved system to identify their most dedicated fans.
2: Okay.
1: If you are considered one of those, the artist will put a pair of tickets aside for you. They'll notify you, and you'll have a day to decide whether or not you want to buy the tickets.
2: Wow.
1: Spotify hasn't confirmed which artists they're working with yet or, you know, like how many or anything.
2: Right.
1: But that is coming, which if you're a huge fan, like the artists want you at their shows. So
2: yes.
1: It makes sense that they're able to put these tickets away for you.
2: That's so smart. So cool.
1: The other collaboration that Spotify is doing right now is that they teamed up with Universal Music Group to launch a new tool that allows you to create your own covers and remixes of your favorite songs from any of the participating artists and songwriters.
2: That is so sick.
3: That is pretty sick, yeah.
1: So it's AI generated. It'll be a paid add-on for Spotify premium users. A date for this launch hasn't been given yet. And I know you might be thinking, like, why would I be talking about Spotify when we work in radio and it's a competitor? But let me just explain the difference, right? I have a Spotify account. I love to listen to my albums and my make playlists and all the things like normal people do, right?
2: Right.
1: But you are never going to get live and local on Spotify.
2: Oh my gosh, yeah.
1: You are never going to get personality when you're just listening to that music. You're never going to find out about what's going on in the world, get the little inside track on artists and all the things.
2: Well, Andy, it's the same thing, in my opinion, as going out and buying your favorite artist's CD. Like,
1: absolutely.
2: If you want to go front to back on that album, do it.
1: Yeah.
2: We encourage it. Your favorite artist, go for it. I'm with you. I'm a Spotify person because that's sometimes what I need in my music life. Because if we were to do that, no one would be listening to the radio. But you're right, Andy. Like, it misses that connection of people, too. I feel like when I'm listening there, I sometimes just want to know what's going on locally or know some events or, I don't know how to win some tickets or whatever it might be, right?
3: Spotify does not have Andy Summers and her good looks either, so.
1: Well, or Donnie, right?
3: Thank you. I appreciate that.
1: Yeah.
3: You did owe me one, so thank you for that.
2: Wait, are you just saying that or does she actually owe you one?
1: We're both in owing of each other.
3: Yeah, probably.
1: It goes back and forth.
2: When you guys battle
3: put
2: like brother and sister.
3: Yeah. Put it on my tab.
1: We've lost track at this point.
2: According to Andy, is brought to you by Lundy Law, your injury lawyers. 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
1: So this year, I'm so proud and honored to be working again with the American Foundation for Suicide Prevention's Greater Philadelphia chapter. This chapter is just doing so many wonderful things for people in our community. And May is Mental Health Awareness Month. So, you know, we're getting really good about talking about the importance of mental health. I know that there are a lot of people who will call in and just say, you know what, I'm just not coming in. I'm taking a mental health day today.
2: Mm.
1: You know, whether it be for work or school, it's important to do that. It's important to do self-care and practice self-care.
2: Yes.
1: It's also really important to check in on our loved ones when you know that something may be going on in their lives that's bringing them down. So being aware of it is awesome. We need to talk about it even more, though, and we have to do it without shame or stigma. So I'm really proud to be working with this group because that's what they're all about. And they have this great community walk coming up in October called the Out of the Darkness Walk. It's October 10th. It takes place at the Navy Yard. And I'll tell you, having done this for several years, there is nothing like coming together, supporting one another, and walking side by side to heal one another and fight suicide. 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
21: 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I'm Gary Barbera with one more thing to say. 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

0: 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We've got Mr. Jeff Kutchin.
1: Hello.
0: Downey.
2: Howdy.
0: And Shannon.
3: Cheez-Its.
0: We never know what Shannon's going to say.
1: We never know what she's
0: going to say. Alan made me hungry for a snack.
1: I'm so hungry.
0: And now it's time to play
4: Minute to Win It.
5: Hi, Katrina. How are you?
6: I'm good. How are you?
1: Feeling really good. Yeah. Are you ready to win $1,000?
6: I'm so ready. I'm nervous, but I'm excited.
0: Oh, my goodness. All right. So are you going at this solo or do you have a partner?
6: I have a partner with me. My mom, Diane, is here, too.
0: Hey, Diane.
6: She's very nervous.
0: Diane.
6: Good morning.
0: She's equally as nervous. Okay, well, you've got to calm those fingers down so that you can start Googling, right?
6: Yeah.
0: Okay.
1: I've got a good feeling about this mother-daughter duo.
2: Yeah.
1: 60 seconds, 10 questions. Get them all right. You win $1,000. What do you say if you don't know an answer?
6: Yeah.
1: That's right. We'll try to get back to it if time permits. Remember, you can only pass three times during Minute to Win It. You give us an answer, we're locking it in. Are you ready?
6: We're ready.
1: All right. We're going to start the timer. Andy Summers has them questions.
0: Got
1: Andy,
0: him.
1: Are you ready?
7: Oh, ready.
1: We start in 3, 2, 1.
0: Fill in the blank. Do, re, blank, fa, sol, la, ti.
6: Me.
0: What is a mother hog called?
6: Cow. Yeah.
0: What was invented first, the match or the cigarette lighter?
6: Pass.
0: What does the G in HGTV stand for?
6: Started.
0: In what state does the Bonnaroo Music Festival take place?
6: Pass.
0: Noah Schnapp plays Will in what popular TV series?
6: Stranger Things.
0: FOMO is an acronym meaning what?
6: Fear of missing out.
0: How many balls in total start a game? Who is the lead singer of Dan and Shay?
6: Moon and Shay.
0: Name a country artist who has more than 100 songs on the Hot Country Songs chart.
6: Kenny Chesney.
0: Which was invented first, the match or the cigarette lighter?
6: Match.
0: In what state does the Bonnaroo...
1: No.
6: Oh. Are you kidding me?
0: Okay, so yeah, that was the last one we didn't get back to. Bonnaroo takes place in Tennessee. Actually,
6: I said it on the buzzer. No.
0: The lighter came before the match, believe it or not.
2: Yeah, 3 years prior.
6: Okay.
0: And Kenny Chesney has 100. I said who has more than 100 songs.
1: Oh, yeah.
0: So we would not have been able to accept Kenny Chesney for that last one. Yeah.
6: Okay.
0: So I'm sorry. Yeah, you guys did awesome, especially being as nervous as you were. Good teamwork, ladies.
6: Yes.
0: Thanks for playing Minute to Win It.
6: Love you. Love your show.
8: 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Yeah.

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1: You.
2: The morning.
3: Hey, yo.
1: Happy Memorial Day weekend. Mm-hmm. If you have today off, bravo. Congratulations.
2: Amazing.
1: We're going to check in with our weather kit in a little bit to tell you exactly what you have in store for you this weekend. Our weather kid's going to have all the answers for you.
2: Yep. Yeah.
1: Don't forget to be listening to us at 9 this morning for our send-off for Raz on the radio.
2: Yes.
1: We love him. We're going to want to hear from you, too.
2: And after our weather kid, too, we have brand new music from Tyler Hubbard.
1: Oh, my gosh.
2: Which is going to be so cool.
1: It's called Land. I'm excited. Yeah.

0: 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It's the Andy Summer Show, and today's Weather Kit is brought to you by Mini Melts Ice Cream, available at your local Wawa. It's ice cream, but cooler. And from Lancashire Elementary School, fifth grader Jameson Dewar, he is our Weather Kid today. Hi, Jameson.
1: Good morning.
2: Hey, buddy. How are you?
1: Good.
0: Before we have you do the weather, we always like to get to know our Weather Kid a little bit. So let me guess. Are you into sports?
1: Yes. Football, baseball, and basketball.
0: Oh, you do them all.
3: Wow.
0: You do them all. Which one would you say is your favorite?
1: Probably basketball.
2: So do you have a favorite athlete? I know, like, my son loves a lot of the basketball players because he's a big basketball fan, too.
1: Victor Wembanyama.
0: He's a big guy. He's a really big guy.
2: Yeah, and he's crushing right now.
0: Yeah, he is. He just missed out on winning the MVP, but I think you could win the MVP one day and play in the NBA. Would you want to do that?
1: Yeah.
0: Yeah, there we go.
2: That would be amazing. All right. Well, I mean, if that doesn't work out for you, you can always fall back on being a meteorologist. So how about if we practice that?
0: What?
2: And you do the weather for us. Does that sound good?
1: Yeah. Monday is going to be your best day this weekend, but it's really not looking that great. It's going to be cloudy and cool with a chance for showers all weekend.
2: Great job, buddy.
0: Jameson.
2: You are the man.
0: Yeah, Andy was right. If you don't make it to the NBA, weatherman could be a great job for you.
2: For sure. For sure. A lot more science involved in prepping for that job.
0: Right.
2: You know.
0: And a lot less dunking.
2: For sure.
0: Yeah.
2: Yeah.
0: Unless donuts and coffee. You know, they have to be upper. So maybe equal amounts of dunking.
2: That would be so good. So good. Jameson, thanks for being our weather kid.
1: Love you. Love your show.
0: We've got brand new music right now on XTU.
2: Oh my gosh, we've been so excited about this. It's new Tyler Hubbard, and it's called Land. Check it out.

0: to say congratulations to the Stanleys.
1: Go Stanleys!
2: Stanleys.
0: Ashley and Jake tied the knot a couple of weeks ago, and they did it uniquely because as Ashley walked down the aisle, she wasn't wearing a beautiful wedding gown. She was in a white robe with slippers, and her hair was in curlers, and she didn't even wear any makeup.
3: Wait, what?
0: Yeah, when she got to the altar, Jake is standing there in his gym clothes.
2: Nice.
0: Ashley's mom and Jake's mom both wore pink robes and slippers, as did the little flower girls.
3: Stop it.
0: And bridesmaids. Because Ashley said, you know what? We're getting married, and Jake needs to know what the rest of his life is going to look like. And this is pretty much how I'm going to be dressed around the house 90% of the time.
3: Wow, that's it's so nice. Smart when you really think about it.
0: Yeah, I mean, as long as he stays, right? And doesn't, because you don't want to, like, actually do the wedding and then find out that he doesn't want to see you in curlers every
3: day. Right. Yeah. He's like, well, maybe not. Because that is a little more of a realistic aspect of what marriage is.
0: Sure. And
3: I think this is a way off the beaten path thing to do at your wedding. I've never heard of anything like this.
0: No, I do kind of appreciate it, right? Because there's so much stress that goes into your appearance on the day of your wedding. So many people lose weight and that, you know, like I'm guilty of it myself. Like my husband and I did for months leading up to we're working out all the time. And it was like we looked the best that we ever did, but it was just for that day.
3: Right, and then it was right
0: and
3: back
0: And then we
3: to
0: ate,
3: it.
0: Like, 14 pizzas drank a ton of beers.
3: I mean, Andy, you know, you talk about stress of the wedding day. You took a big part of the stress of your wedding planning out by not having to do table assignments.
0: Yes.
3: This is genius.
0: I was not dealing with it. So we had a lot of high-top tables, and we only had a limited amount of tables where you could sit down for, like, 8 or 10 people, and that was for our older guests, like my parents and stuff. Otherwise, it was just a free-for-all. Like, go mingle. We didn't want people arriving and sitting down at their tables and then just staying there all night. We wanted them up and dancing and moving and socializing.
3: Right. And I mean, when you've just got a bar top table, it definitely makes you pop around and you don't feel like you have to be tied to your chair the whole time. And
0: absolutely.
3: That's so smart. I never thought about that.
0: Yeah. And then that was probably weeks of agony that I relieved myself of because we didn't have to worry about a seating chart.
3: Right.
0: Who's going to sit with who? All of that nonsense.
3: That is a very stressful task.
0: Mm-hmm.
3: And I know, Donnie, you didn't just have the DJ introduce you coming in, right?
2: Yeah, no, we had a former Sixers PA announcer, Matt Cord, who works right down the hall.
3: Wow.
2: So that was pretty cool because he got to introduce my brother, and my brother loves the Sixers, and Matt introduced him as George the Process Black.
0: No way. Yeah.
2: So my brother was really feeling himself. But this this kind of like dress how you would at home kind of wouldn't work. I mean, it would work for Michelle because she dresses nicely, but I don't think you want to see me in, like, people want to see no shirt on because I don't wear shirts at home.
3: You do wear a robe, though.
2: I am a robesman. I have been,
3: known to wear
2: the robes.
0: Yeah.
2: Because where we're going, we don't need robes.
0: Oh. We're not going there with you.
3: Just wear normal clothes.
0: We'll never go there with you.
3: Yeah, no, please no. But what did you do differently at your wedding? Maybe you didn't get married in curlers. Mm. That's maybe a little bit of a stretch.
0: It's extreme.
3: But maybe you found a creative way, like Andy, to take a piece of the stress out and to get people dancing more.
0: Sure.
3: What was the thing? I mean, we just heard from a member of the Summer Squad who's getting married in August. Maybe she could use some of these ideas.
0: Absolutely. What makes it unique? Whether it's your or a wedding that you attended, we'd love to hear from you.
3: 610-660-6925. Give us a call.
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0: We had one couple who, after their wedding, they came to the XTU anniversary show in their gown and tuxedo. It was amazing. Yes, we had so much fun that day. You know, Parx Casino is a great place for you to party as well, whether it's wedding day or not. 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
1: Hey, good morning. Thanks so much for checking in with the Andy Summer Show. Who's this?
2: Hi, my name's Christina.
1: Hi, Christina. We're talking about weddings. There was recently a wedding where the bride walked down the aisle wearing a bathrobe and slippers and had her hair in curlers. She said she wanted her groom to know what she was going to look like around the house for the rest of their lives.
2: That's amazing.
1: Did anything unique happen at your wedding or one that you've been to?
2: Yeah, so my husband and I actually got married in Nashville.
1: Fun.
3: So
2: and
3: cool.
2: I wore an actual wedding dress. We went all over Broadway. The bouncer outside of Lucky was like, hey, you guys got to come in here. He cleared the whole dance floor for us. Had the band play us a song. We had our first dance there.
1: Aww.
2: Everyone was watching from the windows. I truly felt like a princess in Disney World. Everyone stopped me for pictures. It was amazing.
1: That's so awesome.
2: Highly recommend it.
1: So, all right, so you had your wedding in Nashville. Was this a destination wedding? Or were you living there at the time?
2: No, we didn't live there.
1: Okay, so was it just the two of you? You guys just went and got married? Or was there like an entourage of people hitting Broadway with you?
2: Entourage of people hitting Broadway with us.
1: Nice. Very fun.
3: Incredible.
2: Yes.
3: And then the band played your wedding song. That's like the sweetest thing ever.
2: I know. Well, it wasn't our wedding song. I couldn't get a band to play our wedding song, but it still was super sweet. They cleared the floor for us and said we needed to have our special dance.
1: Oh, I love that. Oh. So did you actually have a real reception or is that what you did instead?
2: No, that's what we did instead.
1: Oh, my gosh. That's so smart. It's so smart and cost-effective.
4: I was just going to say, saved a lot of money.
2: Oh, yeah. It was amazing.
1: So great. Thank you so much for sharing, and congratulations.
2: Thank you, guys. Love you. Love your show.

0: Johnny Mac, good morning. Thanks for joining the Indy Summer Show.
1: Good morning, family. How are you guys?
0: We're doing great. It's good to hear from you today. We're talking about unique weddings. Did you have one?
1: I can say I did. Yes, I'm going to say it was unique. It would have been my first wedding and my wife's second, and I wanted a big wedding. We were going to get married at the Wildwood Convention Center.
0: Wow.
1: The former mayor of Wildwood was going to marry us. We had almost 300 people in, you know, that were going to be in attendance. And as you guys know, my wife and I are both sober. So we put on the invitations that it was going to be a dry reception, dry wedding. And we had people plus one. We had people who were friends of ours that didn't want to come because of that.
0: Wow. Oh, man.
1: Because there was going to be no alcohol there.
0: Yeah.
1: They didn't want to come. Right. So it told me that they're not coming for the celebration of unity and love for me and my wife. It was for the alcohol. Right. So I said to my wife, let's go to the store. And we went to the store and I sat in the car and I looked at her and I said, what do you want to do? She said, with what? I said, regards to the wedding. She said, you leaving up to me? I said, yeah. She said, let's elope. And within an hour and a half time, we had flights booked. We had the Airbnb booked. We had everything done, and we were on our way to Vero Beach, Florida.
2: Yeah!
3: Yeah. Johnny, that's amazing!
0: Good yep, for out you. Of, out of,
1: we had six, seven people. The pastor that baptized me and got me on my sober journey is the one who married us.
3: Wow.
1: And we went right back to the same spot that we got engaged in Vero Beach, Florida. So to say unique, I would say so.
0: I would say so.
3: Johnny, thank you. So we always love hearing from you, brother. Thanks for joining the Andy Summer Show.
1: I love you guys. Love your show.
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0: This is the news, according to Andy.
1: Such sad news coming out of the racing world. People are just struck at the news that Kyle Busch, a two-time NASCAR Cup Series champion, widely considered one of the greatest drivers in the sport's history, died suddenly yesterday at the age of 41. He was hospitalized with a sudden and severe illness. Now, no cause of death was given. His family had announced earlier in the day that he had been admitted for treatment, and that's why he wouldn't be competing that weekend in the Coca-Cola 600 at Charlotte Motor Speedway, and he died just hours later. So that news came out yesterday. What you may not know is that Kyle Busch sought medical attention for a substantial cough during the Watkins Glen race just a couple of weeks ago. Jeff Gluck is a reporter for The Athletic, and he shared this video from Fox.
2: Michael Waltrip said earlier in the race that a confident Kyle Busch is a dangerous Kyle Busch. Your 69th victory in this series, your fifth right here. Why do these moments never get old, Kyle?
3: Because you never know when the last one is.
1: It was just 2 weeks ago. Just 2 weeks ago, right? 2 weeks ago, he needed medical attention at Watkins Glen. That interview happened after the truck race at Dover just last weekend. It's just totally shocking, yeah. Right? He had 22-year career. He and his brother's a Hall of Famer, Kurt Busch, 41.
4: It's like shocking, like back in, what was it, 01, when Dale died.
1: Right.
4: It's like that. It's crazy. And the thing I think about most is he's a dad.
1: Yeah.
5: I know. I can't, my wife and I were in bed last night reading up about it in shock.
4: He's 41 years old. He's a year older than me.
1: Yeah.
5: The Busch brothers are from Las Vegas, and so is my wife. So they've got a special connection to her hometown. And she saw him speak at schools when she was growing up and stuff like that. And they have an 11-year-old and a 4-year-old. We were just so it's devastating.
1: Yeah. The thing about NASCAR, if you've never followed it, is that what you love about NASCAR is that you love your driver, and it's even more fun to hate the other drivers. Mm-hmm. And honestly, the Busch brothers were so easy to hate if you were not, because they were so good. Had this arrogance about them. Well deserved. I'm not putting them down at all.
5: Yeah.
1: Right. But Kyle Busch would drive that M&M's car, and then all the kids loved him because it was the M&M's car.
5: Right, it's
1: and
5: the coolest.
1: I'd be screaming but he's such a, I hate that guy because he was good and he wasn't my guy.
5: Right.
1: You know, that's the fun thing about NASCAR. And they made a career on it. Those guys did so, so well. It is just shocking. And then Greg Biffle's death just 6 months ago and his plane crash, right? So many horrible horrible stories. But anyway, our thoughts and prayers definitely with everybody in the NASCAR community as they try to piece this all together and figure out what happened to Kyle Busch.
5: According to Andy, is brought to you by DTM Power Sports, Route 40 in Upper Pittsgrove, New Jersey. 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
12: is up.
11: And Barbera's on the boulevard.
13: Yo soy Christopher Sánchez.
14: Claro que sí.
11: Huh?
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12: Yippee!
11: And Gary Barbera's celebrating.
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11: Chiefs,
15: down.
11: Chiefs.
15: Way down.
11: Just 250 down.
12: Turkeys.
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12: Thousands off.
15: Get your butt to Barbera.
11: Yippee! Just 250 down. You're driving around Philly town. Right, Christopher Sánchez?
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15: Woo-hoo! 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
11: Tell them all, star.
14: Oh, young guys.
11: Woo-hoo! Happy birthday, USA.
12: Barbera.
11: Chiefs, Chiefs. Thousands off.
12: And
11: just an American All-Star. 250 down.
12: Just 250 down.
11: Woo-hoo! Right, Christopher Sánchez.
14: Oh, young guys.
11: Tell them Christopher Sánchez, Sánchez.
12: Go fight.
16: 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I'm Gary Barbera with one more thing to say. Happy Memorial Day.
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0: 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With Jeff Kirkchin.
1: Hello.
0: Donnie.
2: Hello.
0: And Shannon.
3: Jesus.
0: And it's time to play
4: Minute to Win It.
2: We have Anna. Good morning.
5: Good morning.
0: Hi. Oh, my gosh. You're in great voice this morning. What's going on in your world right now, Anna? Right now.
5: Right now, I'm in my living room hanging out with my cat because it's my day off.
0: Wow. What's your cat's name?
5: His name is Morris, and he's an orange tabby.
0: As he would
5: yeah,
0: be.
5: You know,
0: a name like Morris. Yeah.
1: Well, hopefully Morris can help you out here a little bit, and he's not just eating lasagna over there. Yeah. We're going to give you 60 seconds, 10 questions. Garfield, also an orange tabby.
0: Right, but is it that... Like all cats like lasagna or
1: no,
0: all
1: no.
0: orange tabbies?
1: Only orange tabbies.
0: Got it.
1: Exclusively.
3: Yeah.
0: Yeah.
1: Right, Don?
6: Yeah, no, I totally agree.
1: 60 seconds, 10 questions. You get them all right, you win $1,000. What do you say if you don't know an answer?
5: Pass.
1: That's right. We'll try to get back to it if time permits. Remember, you can only pass 3 times during Minute to Win It. You give us an answer, we're locking it in.
0: Lock it in!
1: Woo! Are you ready to play?
5: Yes.
1: All right, Andy Summers has your questions. We start in 3, 2.
0: What is the only fruit with seeds on the outside?
5: Strawberry.
0: How many cards are in a standard deck?
5: 52.
0: What are the tapioca balls called in a popular Taiwanese drink?
5: Boba.
0: What was invented first, the match or the cigarette lighter?
5: Cigarette lighter.
0: What is the 23rd letter cigarette. Of the alphabet?
5: W.
0: What famous author invented the word nerd?
5: Pass.
0: In what state does the Bonnaroo Music Festival take place?
5: Tennessee.
0: What is Prince Harry's official first name?
5: Edward.
0: What household item was originally invented as a gas mask filter for World War I?
5: Pass.
0: Where are Kurt and Kyle Busch from?
1: Oh.
6: No. I don't like it.
5: Not bad.
1: Not bad.
0: Not bad
1: right.
0: at all.
1: You did really
0: fantastic.
1: Good, Anna.
0: Yeah. So you passed on 2, okay? That Kurt and Kyle Busch question was our last question. So you passed on the nerd question, and you passed on the household item originally invented as a gas mask filter in World War I. So we didn't get those. You did get one incorrect. Prince Harry's official first name is not Edward. It's actually Henry.
6: Henry.
2: Oh. Henry. Harry.
0: Yeah. What's goes up? By yeah. Harry. Yeah. Actual name Henry. Again, I don't know why.
6: I don't know why. I don't like it.
0: But Anna, we don't have $1,000, but you are joyful. We hope you enjoy your day off. Thanks for playing Minute to Win It.
5: Oh, thank you. Love you guys. 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
1: Oh my gosh, good morning. Happy Friday.
2: Happy Friday.
1: Long weekend.
2: You know, it's a bummer that we didn't get a Minute to Win It winner.
1: Yeah.
2: It's a bummer. I like on a Friday, that would have been so perfect before a long weekend.
1: I know.
2: Donnie, is there anything we can give away, like right now? Anything at all?
3: Yes.
2: What?
3: You know, we're doing an extreme deal this week where you can get $70 Maurice Pierce tickets.
1: Oh, right.
3: Which is like incredible.
1: Yeah,
3: for a
1: four-pack. Yeah.
3: Let's give away a four-pack to Maurice Pierce.
2: All right.
1: Love that.
2: 610-660-6925. You can access that deal at 925xcu.com/deals.
1: Yeah.
2: So take advantage of that. But one of you is going to take that prize home right now.

0: happy Friday. Thanks for joining us on the Andy Summer Show. Just wanted to pop in with an update because a couple of weeks ago, I announced that I had been diagnosed with breast cancer, and it has been a journey. Since then, I applaud all the women who were like, thank you for talking about this.
1: Yes.
0: This is, I've been putting off my mammogram and I finally have it scheduled. I love that people are following up like, hey, had my mammogram yesterday. Uncomfortable, but I'm clear. Yay! Like, you know, we've got to celebrate all these wins, but you've got to actually take action because early detection saves lives.
2: Yes, it does.
0: So to bring you up to date, I have been going regularly for my mammogram and they detected stage one breast cancer. Invasive lobular carcinoma. I know entirely words that are too long now, right? And like way too much biology than I ever cared to learn, but the whole thing is totally fascinating to me. I'm waiting on surgery. I've got to get some more tests done so that they said, you know, when we go in, we want to make sure we have everything. So I've got a PET scan coming. They're going to do a biopsy on my lymph nodes to make sure that they haven't also been infected. But right now it looks like no chemo, which is awesome.
2: Yes. Huge news.
0: But I will have a double mastectomy and then radiation and then reconstruction. So that's what's been going on. It's like, it's a lot, right? It's a lot, but I cannot tell you how much I appreciate the support of so many people. I get letters. Like, I just got a whole stack of letters today and cards from Alice, Tootsie Fulton. Thank you so much.
2: Thanks.
0: Our good friend Sue sent a note. Kim sent a note today. I keep them. You know, when I made the announcement, I was getting notes of people saying, oh my gosh, I can't believe that you're talking about this so openly. But I think, why wouldn't I when I'm like totally writing on every single prayer that's being offered for me?
2: I'm
0: so comforted
2: prayers,
0: by that.
2: Right?
0: I do.
2: You're like floating.
0: I really am.
2: Right?
0: I really am, Jeff. Yeah. It is. It's emotional and, but I feel strong and confident and incredibly faithful and I'm just ready to knock this out of the park.
2: You know, it's so crazy because just a couple months prior to her diagnosis, I talked about being diagnosed with psoriatic arthritis. The point of that was...
0: I clearly tried to one-up you.
2: Right. It's like, I had to have the attention on herself,
0: like,
2: clearly.
0: Like, pick something people have heard of.
2: I know.
0: You know?
2: But, you know, when talking about that, I talked about how hard it can be when you can't figure out what's wrong and you have to advocate for yourself and go to a million doctor's appointments. In the last 3 or 4 weeks, Andy has been... afternoons, in the city, in her town, doctor's appointments, communications, on the phone. I mean, taking phone calls in the middle of the show, which, mind you, respectfully, none of us really do unless it's family.
0: Right.
2: But we know how important this is. It's a part of your life now. And we are so impressed with your strength and how quickly you're moving and how strong you are.
0: Thank you.
2: And you know, you have every right to crawl up in a ball and think, I can't deal with this right now. I'll get to it later. Right.
0: Like, right. And
2: I'll call
0: some
2: the
0: people,
2: doctor later.
0: Yeah, right.
2: Right.
0: And there's no wrong way to deal. Because it honestly, when you get that diagnosis, like the C word, right? People don't even want to say it out loud. And people get uncomfortable when I'll be like, oh, well, yeah, but since I've been diagnosed with cancer, blah, blah, blah, because it's just part of my life now.
2: Right.
0: Yeah. Right. And I don't want to make it a bad word because it's in me.
3: Well, it doesn't
0: like,
3: define
0: I don't,
3: you.
0: Right, exactly.
3: Yeah. But it is something that you have and you have to deal with.
0: This is my cancer season.
3: Yeah.
2: Yeah.
3: You know? Right?
0: People have different seasons
2: in
0: of life.
2: In my cancer era.
0: Exactly.
3: I try to put myself in your shoes sometimes. Like, I'm like, how would I deal with this? And I'm not lying. I probably wouldn't be here.
0: Yeah.
3: Because, you know, people deal with it. I don't know how you're doing it.
2: Yeah.
3: Like, every day you wake up. You know, we have a big transition coming up with bosses and all this stuff. You know, there's layoffs happening every day. There's
0: a lot going on.
3: The world is just a miserable place. You have a daughter, prom, going. I don't really have much going on in my life, but I would be in my closet right now. and that's real talk.
2: So
3: like,
2: true,
3: I don't.
0: And again,
3: crazy.
0: But that's not even, you know, maybe not the healthiest way to do it is to kind of, you know, but there's no wrong way to deal with it. Like, my dad was similar to you, Donnie, where he didn't go to the doctor for years because we would, you know, my mom would be like, I told dad, and I was like, but you know that, God forbid, dad goes to the doctor, finds out he has something, he's done.
3: Yeah.
0: Like, he was not the kind of person that was going to stand up to any disease.
2: Yeah.
0: It would have devastated him.
2: Yeah.
0: That's just who he was. Yeah. And my dad was a Marine, like, strong in everything. But when it came to that, it just forget it. But my mom, I watched my mom battle breast cancer when she was in her 60s, and I kind of feel the same. We have that same sunshiny spirit of, you know what, I can't change it. So I'm just going to move on with it. I just am going to, yeah, exactly. I'm going to embrace everything. Yeah. Like I get to meet so many amazing people right now. Every time I walk into a medical facility, like God bless all the people at Penn, which is where I'm having all this done. Smiling faces. I mean, even the Starbucks next door, super kind.
2: Best Starbucks in the world.
0: Yeah, because they know everybody's going through something, right? Like, and I just appreciate all that extra effort.
2: Right. It's,
0: you know, it gives you a whole new appreciation for all the little things.
2: Well, we appreciate you keeping us updated. I want to let the record show, Andy, there's a volleyball tournament this weekend, so she'll be off for a day next week.
0: Yes.
2: She will not be in surgery or doing anything crazy next week. She's taking some time with family, which is going to be great. So have a great trip.
0: Excited. Thank you. Thank you. And I have also been, like, journaling about this whole experience. Awesome. So if you visit our website, theandysummershow.com, you can read some of my journal entries so far.
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2: And you're playing for Dan and Shay tickets. 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
0: Have you ever just, like, gone to your favorite restaurant and then all of a sudden there's something new on the menu and you're like, oh gosh.
2: Yeah.
0: Do I try this new thing? Why are they doing something new?
2: Yeah.
0: I mean, when it's Wawa, when that's your favorite place to eat and they're offering tacos, you go for it.
2: You go for it.
3: Do it.
0: Wawa has tacos. My son and I are there on the regular because I'm always running him around to sports practices. And what I love about the Wawa tacos is that you can get the seasoned beef, delicious. 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

0: It's Friday. It's time to win. 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
1: Here we are playing Heads Up on the Andy Summers Show. It's been a tight week. I feel like all of our contests have been only one or two.
2: Within 1 point.
1: Yeah.
2: For sure.
1: Oh, my gosh.
2: It's getting hot in here. So hot. Let's meet April. Good morning.
3: Morning.
2: I do my own backup vocals.
1: You're so good.
2: You know? So good. Thank you. April, you're going to be paired with me today. How are you?
4: I'm great. How are you?
2: Great. Maybe you can do my backup vocals, okay?
4: No, that's okay.
3: Oh, wow.
4: You don't want me doing it.
1: Yeah, it's no offense to you.
2: April, right. I'm sure you got dance moves and vocals that are the envy of Chris Stapleton.
1: She got it all going on.
2: All right, Jennifer and Andy are...

0: together. Jennifer, good morning.
1: Hello, good morning.
0: Hi, Jennifer. Do you dance like Chris Stapleton?
1: I can.
0: Okay.
2: There we go. All right, so April and I are going to go first. April, the theme for Heads Up today is graduation.
3: Okay.
2: All right. And what's going to happen is we have a list of words on our... Oh, thank you, Donnie. I needed that.
4: Shannon told me to do that.
2: We have a list of words that have to do with graduation. We're going to give you clues to try to get them right. 60 seconds. April, are you ready?
1: Yes, yep.
4: Queen.
2: All right.
4: That's awesome.
2: Yes, queen. All right, Donnie, here we go. We're going to put 60 seconds on the clock.
4: It does work.
2: You're right.
4: Thank you.
2: Are you ready, April?
1: Yep.
2: All right. 3, 2, 1. The thing that goes on the top of the head of a graduate.
1: Cap.
2: Yep. Okay. You go to school. You go to different what? Science, math? Is a type
1: classes.
2: Of... Yes, good job. The best GPA goes to?
1: The valedictorian.
2: Yes, good job. Not a university, but smaller. Same thing. 4 years. Different word for it.
1: College.
2: Yep, good job. Oh, if you go to school for free, you are on a?
1: The pass.
2: You okay, all right. This season after spring?
1: Summer.
2: Yep. They hand you a piece of paper. It's called your what?
1: Diploma.
2: Good. Diploma. Not a professor, but like a school what? Their
1: teacher.
2: Yes,
1: professor.
2: Good job. After you graduate, you become a of that university?
1: Alumni.
2: Yeah, good job. If you need to do work outside, I said work, pass. All graduates don't have any of this because they spend it all on school.
1: Money.
2: Yep, good job.
0: All graduates don't have any of this.
2: They don't have any of this. They don't spend it all.
0: That was good.
2: Scholarship, April, is the one you passed on. And then I said work in homework.
4: Work you do at home.
2: Yeah. Gosh, missed that one.
0: All right, Jennifer, they did really well. Do you think we can beat them?
1: Yep, I do.
0: Okay, me too.
2: All right. We'll start in 3, 2, 1.
0: Okay, your cap and...
1: gown.
0: Yes. This is another word for a picture.
1: Photo, yes. Portrait?
0: Okay. This is a valedictorian might give one of these on the stage... when you're addressing everyone, you're giving
1: a speech.
0: Yes. Okay. This is the person in charge of a school.
1: Principal.
0: Yes. Okay. This is, you would have this after your graduation. Everybody come over to our house for
1: a party, graduation party.
0: This is the year that you are when you graduate, not junior, but
1: a senior.
0: Yes. This is the thing that you move from on your cap from one side to the other when you graduate.
1: A tassel?
0: Yes. This is where you have all the pictures of everybody that you went to school with. It comes in
1: a yearbook. A yearbook?
0: A yearbook, good. This is the person, the like animal that's in charge of like, yay, riling up the crowd of your school.
1: You cut out. Can you repeat that real quick?
0: We ran out of time.
2: We're out of time.
0: It was mascot we were looking for.
1: I'm on my way down the shore.
0: Oh my goodness.
1: It must have just cut out where I was. Okay. Whew, all right.
2: All right. Donald P.
4: With a score, this is also a one. One run game.
2: Uh-huh.
4: One score run game. Score of 9-8. It's going to Jeff Kirkchin.
2: Backup dancer.
0: Bummer. Jennifer, I'm so sorry.
1: That was still a good run.
0: It was
4: a good run.
0: Great job.
4: Can we end on
0: yes, queen.
4: All right.
2: Congrats, April. Have so much fun.
1: Thank you. Love your show.
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0: Cheez-Its. Okay, listen, you're not going to find better deals on Jeeps and your own trucks than you do at Jeff D'Ambrosio. 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
1: Yeah.
0: Anytime you say, you don't know, I live right down the street from Jeff D, Destination Downingtown. 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
2: It could, yeah.
0: Now, I'm putting it in the universe.
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0: This is the news, according to Andy.
1: Oh, we've got to talk about somebody who's doing big things. Big things. His name is Jelly Roll.
2: Ooh.
3: Jelly Roll.
1: Jelly Roll suiting up, musically speaking, for the NHL.
2: What?
1: Who saw this coming?
3: No, really? Didn't see this collab.
1: Yeah, Jelly Roll has a new song that's going to be featured in game broadcasts, in arena integrations, and across social media and other NHL digital channels for the duration of the Stanley Cup playoffs. The song is called Rise Up. And it is not a country song, I would say. But it will get you motivated and rise up.
3: Yeah.
1: Oh. Let's listen.
3: There it is.

0: Remember my name.
1: Jelly Roll.
0: It's so good. Fire. Jelly said, this isn't just the theme song of the NHL playoffs. This is their song. It crawls over your skin. That dirty, swampy, nasty, distorted rock and roll.
2: Yeah,
3: that's how I like my rock and roll.
0: Yeah, dirty swampy. And swampy.
2: Swampy. Every time I get concert tickets, I say, do I want to go? How nasty and dirty and swampy are they? And then I decide.
3: And then if they are,
2: favorite. And if they are, you're all I'm in there. Yeah.
0: Yes.
2: In my waders and my boots. Ready to go into sweat. The nastiness and dirty. Swampy.
3: Yeah.
2: Mm.
3: Yeah. It's awesome.
2: Anyway. According to Andy, is brought to you by Dixieland Energy, providing affordable heating and cooling services and fuel delivery to PA, Delaware, and Maryland.
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0: You guys, Wawa has tacos.
2: Way to go, Wawa!
0: I know, right? Like, just when you thought you're... expectations at Wawa couldn't get any higher. All right,

0: be.
1: That is actually really good.
2: That was like, really, really solid.
1: That's choir. That's Sister Act 3.
0: Say that.
3: Let's do it.
1: Yeah, you should call Whoopi.
3: Whoop. She's all in, I'm sure.
2: Yeah, oh yeah.
3: Yeah, so savory seasoned beef in that taco, or you can get the chicken steak in the taco. They offer black beans in case you want a non-meat protein.
2: Right. Yeah.
3: Medium salsa roja, garlic aioli, barbecue, ranch, buffalo, chipotle sauce. 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
12: And Barbera's on the boulevard.
14: Yo soy Cristofer Sanchez.
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12: Huh?
15: Boy, young guy.
12: Gotcha.
15: Barbera!
12: 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And Gary Barbera's celebrating.
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12: Cheap.
16: Way down.
12: Just $2.50 down.
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12: 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Right, Christopher Sanchez?
14: Yo soy Christopher Sanchez. 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
16: Woo-hoo! Is Barbera the best?
12: Tell them, All-Star.
15: Oh, young guys.
12: Happy Woo-hoo! 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
15: Barbera!
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15: Oh, young guy!
12: Tell him Christopher Sanchez sent you!
13: Go fight!
17: Woo-hoo! I'm Gary Barbera with one more thing to say. Happy Memorial Day.
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0: morning. It's the Andy Summer Show. Woo! With Jeff Kirkchin.
1: Hello.
0: Donnie.
2: Hello.
0: And Shannon.
3: Jesus.
0: And it's time to play
4: Minute to Win It.
2: We have Anna. Good morning.
5: Good morning.
0: Hi. Oh, my gosh. You're in great voice this morning. What's going on in your world right now, Anna? Right now.
5: Right now, I'm in my living room hanging out with my cat because it's my day off.
0: Wow. What's your cat's name?
5: His name is Morris, and he's an orange tabby.
0: As he would
5: yeah,
0: be.
5: Yeah, you know.
0: Name like Morris. Yeah.
1: Well, hopefully Morris can help you out here a little bit, and he's not just eating lasagna over there. Yeah. We're going to give you 60 seconds, 10 questions. Garfield, also an orange tabby.
0: Right, but is it that, like, all cats like lasagna or
1: no,
0: all
1: no.
0: orange tabbies?
1: Only orange tabbies.
0: Got it.
1: Exclusively.
3: Yeah.
0: Yeah.
1: Right, Don?
6: Yeah, no, I totally agree.
1: 60 seconds, 10 questions. You get them all right, you win $1,000. What do you say if you don't know an answer?
5: Pass.
1: That's right. We'll try to get back to it if time permits. Remember, you can only pass three times during Minute to Win It. You give us an answer, we're locking it in.
0: Lock it in!
1: Woo! Are you ready to play?
5: Yes.
1: All right, Andy Summers has your questions. We start in 3, 2.
0: What is the only fruit with seeds on the outside?
5: Strawberry.
0: How many cards are in a standard deck?
5: 52.
0: What are the tapioca balls called in a popular Taiwanese drink?
5: Boba.
0: What was invented first, the match or the cigarette lighter?
5: Cigarette lighter.
0: What is the 23rd letter cigarette. Of the alphabet?
5: W.
0: What famous author invented the word nerd?
5: Pass.
0: In what state does the Bonnaroo Music Festival take place?
5: Tennessee.
0: What is Prince Harry's official first name?
5: Edward.
0: What household item was originally invented as a gas mask filter for World War I?
5: Oh, gosh. Pass.
0: Where are Kurt and Kyle Busch from?
2: Oh.
6: No. I don't like it.
5: Not bad.
1: Not bad.
0: Not bad at all.
2: You did really good, Anna.
0: Yeah. So you passed on 2. Okay. That Kurt and Kyle Busch question was our last question. So you passed on the nerd question, and you passed on the household item originally invented it as a gas mask filter in World War I. So we didn't get those. You did get one incorrect. Prince Harry's official first name is not Edward. It's actually Henry.
6: Henry.
2: Wow. Henry. Oh. Harry.
0: Yeah. What's goes up? By yeah. Harry. Yeah. Actual name Henry. Again, I don't know why.
6: I don't like it.
0: But Anna, we don't have $1,000, but you are joyful. We hope you enjoy your day off. Thanks for playing Minute to Win It.
5: Oh, thank you. Love you guys. Love your show.
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1: All right, we've been telling you about this all week, that this is Raz's final hour.
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2: Wait, by the way, hi, it's Nicole. I woke up early for you guys today.
4: Wow, you look great.
2: Thank you. To get all gussied up. But when we found out he's retiring, I cried, right? And then we're in this meeting, and then the big, big, big boss is like, why are you crying? I go, do you have an hour? Then yesterday, we had a little, you know, barbecue lunch, and Raz gave a speech, and I'm tearing up again. So I was just like, you know what? I'll put on waterproof mascara, but I'm gonna be tearing up.
1: Yeah.
3: Well, I don't want you guys to feel this way. Don't feel this way.
1: Well, we just love you.
4: Yeah. We
1: just love you.
4: Thank
1: you.
4: And we're gonna hear from so many great, important people around XTU, around our country stars, including a message. I don't know. Maybe this guy.
1: Yes.
4: To kick off the hour. Yeah.
1: This is Kenny Chesney's new song, and we've got a message from Kenny Chesney for Raz right after this.
2: Bye.

0: going to try to carry on without Raz. Oh my gosh, I can't. I just can't. Yeah, I
1: know. Listen.
0: You're such a jerk.
1: I love you guys, and you know that. But the gentleman that will become the program director next, Chuck D'Amico, is a fine, capable young man, radio professional.
2: Yeah.
1: And he will guide you from the days forward. Yes, you'll be fine.
0: I know.
1: You're in good hands.
0: And we know that, but it's still, it's not, again, I've said this to you before, but it's like, it's not just as you are as a boss, but it's like our little family here.
2: Yes.
0: It's
2: like we have
0: just how you are as a human being.
1: Well, think about it this way. I am going on to learn things and come back and bring it back to the collective family.
2: There you go.
1: It's like I'm going away to college.
0: Raz is like, enough, I'm ready.
3: I know. You've been here for 20 years. We've worked together for 20 years.
1: I know. You were the first person I worked with, Andy. I went to a ticket run somewhere.
0: Yeah.
1: And I just remember like seeing you working and I'm just like, yeah, I like this lady. I'm going to do all right. It's going to be awesome. And you were the first. It was a good example for me to meet you first.
0: So, I mean, I've been here like forever. Right, right. So, because I have longevity, right? Like, I've been here for a long time. I already have a great relationship with our audience and stuff. But I'll bet it was more so the people who were at the ticket run than it was me that made you feel welcome.
1: No,
0: well, no, but I mean, that's what's so amazing about, that's why we call XTU Nation our family, right? Because it is. No other radio station has the relationship that we do with our listeners.
1: Now that you mentioned that's the first time I met Pretzel Joe.
0: Oh my gosh, Pretzel Joe.
1: Pretzel Joe would come to every ticket run.
0: Yes.
1: And if he could do three or four a day, he would.
0: He would.
1: He had a custom-made WXTU ring.
0: A gold ring.
1: Yeah, he had a custom-made necklace.
0: Yep.
1: That said WXTU.
3: They don't make them like that anymore.
0: License plate said 92.5 WXTU.
1: He brought pretzels and water. And when he came to a ticket run in the middle of summertime, just before the anniversary shows, where it would be 90 degrees, would be the ticket runs, I'd be so happy to get some water because here he came and he was just so generous and so nice. And I remember, this is where I cemented my relationship with him. I was at a George Strait show, was at the arena, and Joe is off to the side, about the fourth row.
0: Okay.
1: And I happen to have an extra two meet and greets. And I went over to him and I go, would you like to meet George Strait?
0: Oh my gosh.
1: I thought he was going to cry and like crumble in my arms.
0: Yeah.
1: And he went back and he met George Strait. And remember when we went to his wake, there was the picture of him and George Strait.
2: Oh, that's incredible.
1: Yeah. Pretzel Joe.
0: Pretzel Joe. He used to call himself the world's oldest intern.
1: Yes.
2: Oh, that's so sweet.
0: Yeah. Just such a sweet man.
1: What a beautiful man. And then when we switched companies, we had new regulations for work. And Joe used to help with the tents. He'd help put tents up. He'd take down tables. He'd help load the truck.
0: He did more than I ever did.
1: And we had to stop him, remember?
0: Yeah.
1: We were like, Joe, you can't do it anymore. He goes, I'm doing it anyway. Gross. Let him sue me.
0: Such a good man.
1: So it was you and Pretzel Joe I met on my first time.
0: Yes. Wow. Oh, man, that's memories. But, you know, Raz has been our leader for many, many years and has made not just a lasting impression on us, and on you, the people that listen to us all the time, but also on the artists. And we got this message from Kenny Chesney.
4: Hey, man, it's Kenny Chesney. I just wanted to tell you, first of all, thank you for what you did again for my book launch when I was up there. But also, and we can chat later, but I also wanted to thank you for not just the book launch, but for all of it. I mean, you have been a huge part of my life, of my adult life, and making records, playing records, all those stadium shows up there. I just wanted to say thank you. I want to say congratulations. And
1: don't cry.
4: Give me a ring back. I'll text you my number when we're off. All right. But congrats, pal. Later.
0: Kenny Chesney is crying.
1: Is she going to cry?
3: Crying.
0: Oh
1: my God, yeah. Kenny.
3: You know what? Because he's like, uh-oh, retirement's coming for me soon, too.
1: Too soon.
0: Oh.
1: Too soon. So Kenny is a wonderful gentleman, and he came to the radio station several times.
0: Yeah.
1: And remember when he got sick during a show and he had to call it short?
0: That's right.
1: And he called the radio station the next day and said, when I come back, I'm going to put together an amazing show for you guys here in Philly. And he's always been so connected. And I think I've been to every stadium show that he's had here. I'm gonna miss working with Kenny. It's so fun, right? The whole day, the festival
0: but
1: atmosphere.
0: You have his number now. You can chat with him whenever.
1: Funny story about that. When that call came in, it said unlisted number. So I never answered that. I was in a meeting and
0: so he left the message and then he said he was gonna text you.
1: He didn't text.
0: He didn't text.
3: Oh, no.
0: Kenny, if you're listening.
2: Kenny.
3: Yeah.
2: If you're on.
1: Come on,
2: right
1: bro.
2: There.
1: We're going to hang.
0: Just yeah, you I'm can filter over. It through me.
1: I'm coming over.
0: Yeah. Filter it through me. Text it to me.
1: I want to get together and hang out.
3: But that is just the impact is that anytime we interview artists or meet artists, and, you know, a lot of times Raz isn't there and they'll be like, oh, my God, where's Raz? Oh, tell Raz we said hi. It's everywhere.
1: Well, it means a lot to me. And I'll tell you the moment when I really wanted something like that for my career. So I was working over at WMMR and Pierre got a call on the radio from Neil Young. And I was new to MMR and I was sitting there going, I want rock stars to call me.
3: Yeah.
1: And Neil Young was like, well, Pierre, I'll tell you, you look great. It was great seeing you last week.
0: Oh,
1: you lost
0: gosh.
1: Weight. I'm going, what? So Pierre did not take that as
0: a compliment?
1: Right. No, he took it as a compliment.
0: Oh, good. Okay.
1: But most people would be like, I lost weight. What are you talking about? Like, I look good in this. So I remember sitting there going, wow. And that's what was great about Pierre. He knew so many people. And
0: yes.
1: Here's Neil Young, one of the biggest rock stars in the world, owner of Lionel Trains, calling him up and going, man, you look great, Pierre. And I go, I want that. But I would have never got it in rock because I got fired.
0: And now you got it here.
3: With yes. Kenny and more.
0: You're leaving on your own accord, by the way.
3: Yes. This is yes.
2: Raz, we're going to hear from some more artists
1: okay.
2: today.
1: All right.
2: Including this guy. I thought we'd take a quick minute.
1: Yeah, I got a story about this.
0: Urban. Yeah.

0: little known fact, Raz taught Keith Urban how to play guitar.
1: Yeah, that's right. That's right. Yeah. He credits that.
2: Now, he didn't add that in his message because it's so little known. He doesn't want that getting public.
0: Right, right. Yeah.
2: But Keith Urban did chime in with a message for our Raz on the radio on his last day on the radio.
3: Raz. Hey, man. It's Keith. How you doing? Just checking in, man. It was good seeing you. A wild night was had by all.
2: What?
3: But also just checking in to say thank you for your support on Messed Up. Really appreciate that, Raz. Like I said, hopefully you've heard the whole record, because I think hearing that song and hearing all the other songs that are coming. So hopefully you dig it. I hope you have a great weekend. And if we don't speak, hopefully we'll get the message. But call me anytime. Hope you're good, and we'll talk soon. See you, Raz.
2: So that's a voicemail you received in the past, just casually from Keith Urban.
0: So what? He has your, you have his phone number?
4: Yeah, he didn't come up unlisted.
0: Oh my gosh.
4: Kenny did.
0: That's crazy.
4: However, he sent me the whole Yacht Rock album, so yes? I have it on my phone.
2: Oh yeah.
0: How about that song with John Mayer? Is it so good?
4: It's really good.
0: Oh my gosh.
4: Really, the whole thing is great. We could have an office party as soon as we're done on the radio.
2: Yes. Let's go.
4: And we could listen to
2: I would
4: Keith
2: love
4: Urban
2: that.
4: Yacht Rock songs. Yeah. I love Keith.
2: I'll bring the whiskey.
4: He called me one time at home on a Friday, and I was on the phone with him for 35 minutes. And Kelly was like, "Who are you talking to? Are you in love with him? What is going on?" Because I'm going, "Call me tomorrow, okay? What are you doing this weekend?"
0: No,
4: you want to ride motorcycles together?
0: One of the first things Raz said, he's like, "Hi, welcome to XTU. Just so you know, Kenny Chesney, Keith Urban's the best melon man you'll ever meet." And I'm like, "Well," true. And I've still never met him. I've never
5: really
4: never smelled
0: I've
4: him.
0: I've interviewed him on the
2: good.
0: Phone like four times, and I've never met him. So. I don't know.
5: So when Dan and Shay were opening for Kenny Chesney when he was here at the Link, I remember they, do you remember, Raz, we were backstage with them and I was like, "Oh my gosh, you guys smell so good. You're literally rivaling Keith Urban right now." And they were like, "We just got out of the shower, but that is the nicest thing anyone's ever said."
2: Greatest compliment you can pay.
5: Everyone knows that Keith Urban has that reputation for just smelling so good.
4: Oh yeah. I wonder what he smells like now though.
5: Oh, now that he's away from Nicole?
4: Yeah.
2: Maybe even better. He's on the market now. Yeah, you know, he's got people to impress.
5: More melancholic scent.
0: Little Australian sand.
4: Yeah, I got a couple phone calls to make after I get off the air with you guys today. I'm going to call Kenny back. Yeah. I'm going to call Keith back.
2: There you go.
5: Oh my gosh. Well, we've got some more. We've got some more, some big celebs that want to pay their respects to you.
2: Yeah. And we have some great people within our XTU family that are going to chime in and across BC Media Group here in Philadelphia. So we're going to get all to those next.
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6: Yes, it is.
5: Well, Rhett, thank you.
4: We say goodbye. Yes.
5: We love you. So this next song is a story about a man who's friends with another guy who dies.
4: Imagine that. Jesus. Raz has a death story.
6: Wow. Yeah, wow.
5: Did I ever tell you how about this guy died? Anyway. No, so seriously.
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5: So he's not quite good enough to get into heaven. Mm-hmm. So the person who Blake is playing in the song is praying to God to let him into heaven anyway.
4: Aww.
5: So maybe I need this prayer.
4: Oh, you're already there. Hopefully.

0: great song.
1: Brand new from Blake Shelton, Let Him In Anyway. And Blake has a message for Raz.
2: Oh. Hey, Raz, it's Blake Shelton here. And I just wanted to take a second and tell you how much I appreciate you and your support over the years. Man, I have been doing this for about 25 years now. And I'm pretty sure you've been a part of almost all of that. So I just wanted to say thank you and congratulations. And I hope you enjoy your retirement, as I hope to be soon.

0: See you down the road, brother.
1: What? Did we just get an announcement?
2: Wow.
3: We did.
2: So two Blake Shelton stories real quick. Do you remember? He was one of the first celebrities to tweet.
1: Oh, my gosh. Right? Yes. Yes.
2: So I was talking to Bob Reeves, who was his rep.
1: Yeah.
2: And I said, you know what? Blake ought to tweet about Philadelphia and just say he wants to play a show here. And Bob's like, yeah. So Blake, from a deer stand, texts out, I want to play a show in Philly. Where should I play? And people were giving him suggestions. Mm-hmm. And we settled on Taylor's in Cherry Hill.
1: Okay.
2: And he came in and he played an hour.
1: Oh, my gosh.
2: Just him and his guitar.
4: Wow.
2: And then right after that, 19 number one songs in a
1: row. Wow. Yeah. Oh, well, you're
4: my
1: welcome.
4: Goodness.
2: Yeah.
1: Well, you're welcome.
2: Blake Shelton.
1: Clearly.
4: That's and then incredible.
1: You set him up for success.
2: It was Bob Reeves and a whole other Raz. Bunch of people. But
1: Listen
2: it was a great idea at the time. And then... I lost my train of thought. We were talking about Taylor's, right? Did I tell the other story?
5: No, so
2: I was talking to Blake one day, and I said, you know, you, like, were in a deer stand. Then you went all over the world. You're getting all these jobs just so you could go on vacation to go sit in a deer stand.
4: Right.
2: And he looks at me and he goes, I needed money. And he called me a dip S.
1: Oh, yeah.
4: Oh,
2: he
4: yeah.
2: always called me that. Like, yeah. when I was sort of like kind of take him down a crazy road. So I used to kind of, it's my, his special word for me. Yeah.
1: So wow. I don't know if you all remember, like, Blake was epic on Twitter. It almost canceled him. Like,
2: yes.
1: he would
2: yes.
1: talk about everything and then,
2: yep.
1: yeah. Oh, yeah. when he went on The Voice, they were like, no more. Like,
2: no,
1: you
2: yes.
1: can't, yeah. you're going to yep. have to turn it off.
2: And look at that incredible run.
1: I know.
2: Unbelievable.
1: Yep. I forgot
2: All
1: about that.
2: All thanks to Taylor's
4: Amazing.
2: In yes. Cherry Hill. Yeah, that was a great day. That was a great day.
4: Well,
2: I love you, Blake.
4: We want to throw the mic over to Shannon, assistant producer on the Andy Summers Show, who has something she'd like to say.
2: Hello,
6: okay,
2: Shannon.
6: I can't look at you, Raz, because I'm going to cry when I say all of this. But I just want to say thank you for everything that you've done for me in my career here.
2: Oh.
6: And I'm going to be so sad next April Fool's Day when I have no one to prank.
2: Wait, do you have audio of that prank?
6: No.
2: You don't have it?
6: It was taken outside of the studio. Okay, oh. so one
2: tell
6: year.
2: Tell everybody about it.
6: One year, Andy thought it would be really funny. I was very new to XTU at the time.
2: It was like your first month.
6: To prank Raz on April Fool's Day. And she told me, yeah, run in there and then pretend like you act like you saw a bug. And just scream really loud and see if he, like, jump scares, you know?
1: Because that was a trend on, like, social media
4: right.
1: at the time.
4: Yeah.
1: It was like
4: right.
1: somebody would scream acting like they saw something and the other person would freak out.
2: Too, yeah.
6: So I did that, and I screamed, and Raz did not move an inch. Instead, he goes, would you like to say it, Raz?
2: Annoying.
6: And I walked out the door and I said, Andy, like, I'm so scared right now. I think he's going to fire me from today.
1: Oh my God.
6: I need to apologize.
1: Dying.
6: And, you know, now I know that Raz is just a big teddy bear.
4: Oh,
6: and,
4: yeah.
2: That know. Was annoying, though.
6: I was.
4: Still.
6: But there is also someone.
1: I'm so sorry about that shit.
6: I'll post that video, though, because we do have it on video.
2: You were Please very still. Scared after that. I
4: Please
2: remember.
4: Still.
6: So
4: oh my God.
1: She was so mad at me. Like so we had to have a conversation about how mad at me she was.
4: Right.
2: The kids in therapy.
1: I didn't know you would respond so terribly, Raz.
2: I don't know. I was just like, why is this girl screaming?
6: Yeah, I just came in here screaming. But there's also someone from XTU. Retiring, Rob Keegan, and I just want to pass the mic over to him.
2: Oh, Rob.
4: Rob.
2: We're retiring on the same day.
4: Aww. On the same day, together.
7: Bro. Yeah, that's crazy. I know. Hey, you know, you mentioned Blake Shelton earlier.
2: Right.
7: I sold that into Taylor's, by the way.
2: Oh, you
1: yes,
2: did?
1: You
7: I did.
1: Did.
2: Yeah,
7: I did.
2: That's
4: yeah,
2: great. That was a great event.
4: Yeah, he,
1: Rob has been with XTU for a long time with a little break in the middle.
7: Yeah.
1: A little break. But, like, how many years about?
7: Well, really, I've been in 38 years total.
2: Wow.
4: Oh, my God.
7: Yeah, it's a long time. So I saw a lot of everything you're talking about.
1: Yeah. You saw it all.
7: It was great. So I'm the sales manager. So I've been involved in country radio for quite a while. But I will tell you this. Some of the best memories I have. I got involved in, and Nicole's involved in this right now, but it's a country radio seminar It's one of the few formats that actually has a seminar dedicated to country music radio and the growth and development of it. And I was on panels down there and so forth and got to tag along with Raz for a little while. And I will tell you,
2: we had some fun.
7: If you go to Nashville and you tag along with Raz, guess what you get to do?
1: Everything.
7: Everything. Yeah.
4: All the things.
7: He said, yeah, you want to come see, like, Zach Brown Band. You know, why don't you come up to there? There's a suite and you'll get to hear him perform and meet them. It's like, oh my God. I did.
1: You went to John Rich's house.
7: Oh my God.
1: Right?
2: Like, oh my God.
1: John Rich would have the biggest parties.
7: I basically, like, if you wore a tuxedo and were the tails, I was your tail. Following you around was absolutely amazing.
1: Yeah.
7: Keith Urban's going to play like a little thing in a hotel. And by the way, he's an amazing performer.
2: Oh, yeah. Oh, God. He's great.
7: Yeah. So.
2: I appreciate tagging along.
7: Yeah.
2: You know, I didn't want to go by myself.
7: But I learned a lot about this business from you, because when I was asking you to play the old 97s one time, you said, Keegan, let me show you my computer. Let me show you how hits are made.
2: What's my motto?
4: Play the hits.
7: That's it.
2: Play the hits.
4: I'd like to say something about Rob Keegan really fast. So I got hired to work at XCU 4 years ago, and my wife and I and her family, we actually all drove across the country together from Las Vegas to Philadelphia. And Raz, obviously our program director, hired me, which was the greatest thing that ever happened in my life. And I can't even say that yet because that's going to make me cry. But he said, I want you to talk to our sales manager. Now, I'd worked in radio for 7 years prior. I had never worked with a sales manager that cared as much about the brand than Rob Keegan. I'm talking to him. I'm at a Denny's in Kansas and I'm on the phone with him. And I swear he sounds like he's on the air.
1: Yeah.
4: He knows every promotion. He cares about every artist. He cares about everything that XTU means and stands for. And for him, we can't do this job because we don't make the money. The salespeople make the money that allow us to do the job and allow XTU Nation to have the fun that they have. And in talking to him, I'm like, I want to work with this guy every day because I never heard a salesman, air quotes there, that passionate about a brand.
1: But Rob, as somebody who, I mean, you worked at XTU for a while and went away for a little bit until we kind of were brought back to you. There is nothing like the country music community. There is nothing like XTU Nation.
7: Oh, it's absolutely amazing. The thing I love most about this job is that, first of all, I do have the coolest job in the world. I mean, compared to all of my friends, they're like, you really have a cool job. And I know that. And you embrace the country radio music community, and quite frankly, your dance card's full with events.
1: Mm-hmm.
7: You know, it's a lot of fun. Like a third of my social life really involves XTU and all the events. It's absolutely amazing.
1: So I'm getting text messages right now from people saying, wait, is that guy Rob who's married to Jane? And yes, right? Because I mean, that just goes to show that, like, people go to events and they just know you as a guy that works at XTU, and they know your wife, and like this is what it is. We are a family.
2: We are
1: a family.
7: It is.
2: There's one thing I could maybe give you a little bit of constructive advice later if you go on to do other things in country radio. Rob loves everything. Like every song that comes in, that's a really great song. I'm totally on the opposite side. I'm like, no, I'm not so sure. I don't think this is a hit. He goes, it's a hit, man. I guarantee you this is a hit. Play another one. He goes, I love this song. This is a hit. I'm not so sure.
7: Yeah, you taught me just enough to be dangerous.
1: So many messages coming in for both of you. Allison and her mom are listening, and they just hope that this goes on all day long.
4: Yeah.
2: Well, can't, because Chuck is the new boss, and
1: that's right.
2: He will not like that.
4: We actually have a message from our new program director. This is Chuck D'Amico with a message for you.
0: Hey, are we rolling? Raz, buddy, it's Chuck D'Amico here. I know you can see me, but I also know that the eyes are the first thing to go when you reach retirement age. I guess everything is the first thing to go. Dude, I am so freaking happy for you that you get to move on to the next chapter of your life and find out what's out there, life after radio, you and Mrs. Raz. I am so happy for you. I'm a little bit jealous. And dude, I'm really gonna miss you. I'm gonna miss our awkward exchanges in the hallway that I've come to love over many, many years. And I'm just gonna miss that smiling face. In your honor, gonna be playing some Ozzy. Play some Ozzy! That's what Raz would yell to me every time I walked by. I won't be playing it on XTU, though, because that'd be pretty weird.
2: Thank you.
0: We'll play it on MMR. Dude, just have the best time ever. So happy for you. Going to miss you. And fire Andy Reid.
2: Yeah, that was a good 10-year run on that phrase.
3: Fire Andy Reid.
2: Oh, God.
4: Well, we've got more messages from artists. I know I want to get Brian in here. He has some words he wants to say. Okay. Jay as well, some members of this great staff. So, and this guy.

0: you know him. We know him. We also know Raz on the radio, who is retiring today. Last day, last hour on the air, happening right now.
1: And so Dustin Lynch sent us a message. It sounds like he was on a beach somewhere dealing with some breeze, but here's Dustin.
2: Raz, welcome. Rama Bahami, dude. Just wanted to say thank you so much for everything you've done for me through the years. Congratulations. Just saw the news where you're calling it an end of a chapter and a beginning of a new one, man. I just want to give you some love right away. Freaking awesome, dude. Changed a lot of our lives here in Nashville. Much love. Look forward to hanging and celebrating soon.
3: Wow.
0: Aww.
3: Dustin is a really good person. I forget why. I had to send him a case of wine one time from Cork Dorks in Nashville. I'm trying to think of the circumstances that predicated that.
0: You never sent me a case of wine. I mean, I'm not working hard enough. Clearly, I'm learning.
3: He did something for us. He did something for us. Do you remember, Donnie, what it could have been?
4: No, I do not. No.
3: I don't know.
4: I
3: don't remember.
5: Was it the motorbike thing?
3: Was it... Yes, it was after he gave a police officer in Gloucester County.
5: The dirt bike, yeah.
4: Gloucester,
3: right. Gloucester County Police Department. Todd Barton. We went to his house and gave him a four-wheeler.
4: That's right.
3: And then after that, I sent Dustin a case. Case, and he was there, yes. He came down and delivered it.
4: Wow.
3: We hand-delivered it to the house.
5: So you're saying he still have his address?
3: Todd Barton?
5: No, Dustin.
3: Oh, Dustin's. I don't know.
0: So, Nicole's making her way there now.
1: She's on her way.
3: You love
1: that smile and country music.
5: One of my best friends would leave her husband and children for Dustin. So, you know, I'm just trying to be a good friend.
1: Yeah, true. I see that. Hey, speaking of some great people, we got Brian McKay in studio with us right now. We love Brian.
0: You hear Brian on the weekends, filling in for Raz when he's not around, and on a whole bunch of our commercials because he does all of our production. He is a god in here.
1: Yeah, he is.
6: I got to tell you something. I've known you for like 16 years. And yeah, I know. And, you know, you've been a big part of my life since coming
3: Brian.
6: Here. I mean, I still remember the first time he called me for an on-air shift. You know, I just signed the paperwork, and I get a phone call. Hello? Yeah?
3: That's the way you sound?
6: Yes. It was like, who is this?
7: Rez. I need you to come in to do middays tomorrow. Can you do it?
6: I'll be right there.
1: Right. Wow.
6: And it's been a big honor to work for you. It's been a big job, a big honor. I can't talk right now. It's been a big honor to work with you, man. And I'm going to miss you.
3: I'm going to miss you too, Brian.
1: Oh, that's amazing.
3: I have to tell you, this guy's got one of the best voices in radio.
1: He really does.
3: You need somebody
1: really
3: to deliver something. And singing voice.
1: Great singing voice.
3: I want to thank you for all the times you did the national anthem for us at all these events.
6: Oh, thank you.
3: It's amazing. You're the maestro.
6: I said that to you before. Thank you so much.
3: Our Pavarotti.
6: I hope I can do more of this, you know?
3: Oh, you will.
6: Thank you.
3: You're a good man, Brian. Thanks for everything you did.
6: You too.
3: For me over the years. And then during COVID, there was a situation where we had to kind of cut back payroll for a while, and then we brought Brian back about a year later. But during that year, tell them how you worked for me.
6: I was actually scoping down his old show called Pile Driver, the rock and wrestling radio show.
0: Oh, my gosh.
1: Wow.
6: So I got to listen to Raz in a different type of life, and I'm like, oh, boy, this is too much. So not only does he know all the big names in country music, he also knows all the big names in wrestling, man.
3: Not so much anymore, but this is the way Brian is. Brian's a subtle assassin, okay? I go, Brian, how much is it going to cost me to have you do these things for me and cut up these interviews? He goes, union scale. I went, what? So I had to pay him union scale.
0: Good for you, Brian.
3: You assassin.
6: All right.
0: By the way, Allison, who is our Curb representative for Curb Records, she said, to go off of what Brian said, you have left her multiple messages making that sound.
3: I have?
6: Oh. Yeah.
3: Philly.
0: We also, this was just handed to me on our text line. It says, OMG, your favorite security guard cannot get through. I guess that's payback for all the times you didn't have the correct credentials, LOL. I sure will miss seeing you backstage and look forward to that last hug. Congratulations, and don't forget to invite me on vacation.
3: Carolyn is awesome.
0: Yes.
3: She's right in the hallway
0: Yes.
3: So if you come down the hallway, if you go to the right, you go back to the parking lot, and then if you go to the left, you go out to the stage.
0: Yep.
3: She's the final person that you have to get through if you're getting out to that stage. And so many times I've had the wrong badge. Yeah. And you guys know me about my badge. I always have my badge
0: Raz
3: on.
0: Raz always has a badge.
5: Every photo of every artist, there he is, and his employee badge.
3: Yeah, because it's important. Yeah. And Carolyn's job is to make sure nobody gets through there that shouldn't be there.
0: And she's been there for so long, and she knows us all so well.
3: Yes, but if you don't have the proper badge, the buck stops at Carolyn.
0: I know. She is awesome. She also said, you are the best. Well, after
3: Andy. I love you, Carolyn. Yeah.
0: She actually did say that.
5: She really did.
1: Andy, the picture you just sent Steve at Collegeville Bakery.
0: Yes.
1: They put on their sign at Collegeville Bakery, Raz on the Radio, final farewell, 92.5 XTU. Which is amazing.
3: Thank you, Collegeville Bakery. I love that place.
1: And speaking of great XTU, Jay Gleason, can you please come up? We love you, Jay. Jay's got a word for you as well. Part-timer here, but like such a soul. I mean,
3: Jay goes
1: so,
3: way back with me.
1: Way back.
8: Yeah. Well, we started at 1990-something.
3: 99.
8: WMMR, went down the road. Raz made the transition from rock to country.
3: Yes.
8: Brought Frank in. Frank did the transition.
3: Frank made the transition.
8: I
3: Joe
8: was
3: Bonadonna.
8: Yeah, came back from D.C.
3: You, Joe Bonadonna.
8: Joe B. Yep. Joe Jr. So, yeah, brought me in. So, I've been hanging since, loving it. So, can I tell the story of how I got my name?
3: Yes.
8: So obviously worked in the market at different stations, Jay Gleason. So Shelly and Raz call me. They're like, we want you on, but you're too recognized on these other things. So can you be J.D. Green? And I'm like, what is that?
0: J.D. Green.
3: There's about 20 of them out there.
8: John Deere Green. Right?
1: Oh.
8: So I'm like, we'll stick with the J.D. part. So we did that. But over the years, being here, one of the live radio aspect that me and you both love and unfortunately have to approach from time to time are deaths in the industry. Joe Diffie passed away. I was here when that happened. So me and Raz were on the phone doing that, getting the program together. Yeah. Same thing with Jimmy Buffett.
3: Yeah.
8: And Jimmy Buffett, we have limited music in our library.
3: Yeah.
8: I'm running down to MMR with Raz on speakerphone,
3: yes.
8: pulling CDs, pulling records out so we could get a tribute on like a Saturday at 10 o'clock in the morning.
3: Yeah.
8: So, thank you for everything, brother.
3: Oh, man. I love you, Jay. You were the first one that ever put me on a website.
8: I guess
3: you remember
8: I was.
3: You were the first person
8: doing
3: here.
8: Doing digital here for a
3: that
8: bit.
3: That did
8: yeah,
3: digital?
8: Yeah.
0: Mm-hmm. That's how old we are.
8: Yeah. We're talking about the first tweets.
0: The first time.
1: Go to http ////
3: Now, but thank you for
0: keeping up.
1: Right. Unplug your phone.
3: Dude. You're a good dude. Thanks for everything.
8: All right, brother. We'll
3: have some fun over the years.
8: We'll do a shot.
3: Yeah, okay. All right.
1: Well, we've got a Keith Urban listening party, so there will be shots.
0: For sure.
1: With the new album in Raz's office. Now, Raz, of course, we're your radio family, but you are an incredible dad and incredible husband, and we have some messages for you.
3: Okay.
9: The heck? This radio doesn't work anymore. That's because Raz is now off the radio.
3: Oh.
9: Congratulations, Dad, on a long career, well-deserved retirement. Very proud of you. Love you, Dad.
0: Aww.
3: Oh, Devin.
0: So
3: Devin
0: sweet.
3: Calling in. Devin will be getting married to his lovely fiance Paola in August. That's one of the
0: things that's awesome.
1: Amazing.
0: He's so handsome.
3: Is he?
0: Yes.
3: Remember everybody thought he looked like Luke Bryan for a while there?
0: I don't remember thinking that, but okay. Yeah, I think he's more handsome than Luke Bryan.
3: Thanks for the
0: message. That's saying a lot.
3: Devin he's actually coming down this area today to do an engagement photos.
0: That's sweet.
3: Yeah. So,
1: now,
3: you
1: work really closely with our guy, Donnie, and we know that
3: because we're
1: on the Andy Summer Show with Donnie, and Donnie always knows what's going on in Raz's head because you guys are on the phone texting, calling all day, sending memes or reels to each other on Instagram.
3: Text each other during Jeopardy.
10: Always. If somebody were to read those texts, we would not be doing very well. Raz, I just wanted to say a few things, and I might cry, and I'm sorry, because you are my boss, but dude, like, we've had times, like, just together, like friends. You are my friend.
3: Oh, thanks.
10: And Michelle considers you a friend. But when I lost my mom back in 2024, it was really rough, you know. And my dad has a little bit of trouble with memory and stuff like that. So I just was really in need of a father figure, and I really want to say that that was you.
3: Oh, man,
10: you,
3: Donnie.
10: You stepped up big.
3: Oh, man.
10: And I just rely on you for that stuff, like just anything. Like anxiety, I rely on Andy and Raz, you know, because I don't have a mother. And my dad is great. I love my dad. But sometimes he doesn't get the whole anxiety thing. And I just really wanted to say that.
3: And man, Donnie, it means a lot that you say that. And I just... You've been such a big help to me.
10: Yeah.
3: And sometimes I have imposter syndrome in that office, right? And I go, I call you in and I go, are we doing this the right way? Yeah. What do we need? How are we doing this? Yeah. That was not very good, that last thing we did. How do we improve that for the next time?
10: Yeah.
3: So I couldn't have done this the last year and a half, yeah, last 2 years especially without you.
10: Yeah. No, I appreciate
0: that. You two are an amazing team. Yeah. I mean, just from watching, yeah. right? Like, Jeff and I see this happening on daily that, you know, Raz would call Donnie and have those exact conversations of like, hey, we screwed that last one up. right? Like, but it's never you did or what can you do different or whatever. Sweet. Like, you are the ultimate teammate and manager. And, I mean, like... I know that Chuck is an amazing guy who's going to be coming in, but nobody can fill those shoes.
5: Oh, yeah. And no one can. You know what Donnie said too? It just kind of hit me when he was talking about his mom. Like, Raz lost your brother.
3: Yeah.
5: You lost your dad.
3: Yeah.
5: Andy lost her sister. Obviously, she's going through her medical journey now. I lost my dad. This is all within like 7 years.
3: Yeah.
5: And we all,
3: right.
5: Jeff lost his uncle. And to have, you know, such a leader who really understood like that emotional intelligence part of it.
0: Yeah.
5: It's
0: we're so lucky.
5: We're so so lucky.
3: Well, so I will be around. You guys can call me anytime you want.
0: I know, you know? Kelly, your wife will probably be like, oh thank God. Somebody get him on the phone and talk to my husband because he's driving me crazy.
1: Well, it's funny you would say that because we decided to get her on the phone. What? Mrs. Raz is on with us.
3: Is she live? Is live?
1: She's live. We're live, baby. Yeah. We're live, baby.
3: Okay.
0: Hi, Mrs. Raz.
11: Hi. It only took me 20 years to get on the radio with her.
3: Well, she knows everything. Everything.
11: Yeah. I know, but I would ask all the time when he would do fill-ins during Christmas break and everything, like, can I co-host with you? And no, don't be a Lucy. I was always, don't be a Lucy.
3: Yes, so I appreciate you calling. What do you get? Can you give a list or something of stuff I need to get done in the next 5 or 6 days? That's what's going on here.
10: So, Raz, I heard that you saw her and I texting.
3: You're
10: like, why is Donnie texting
3: my
10: wife?
3: So the other
10: wife?
3: Night. What? So the other night, Kelly's doing something with one of our dogs. And she goes, will you go over there and get my phone? And I pick up the phone and I see Donnie's texting. And I'm like, why is Donnie texting you at 7:30 at night? What is going on around here?
5: She goes, why did you call Michelle?
3: Mind your business. So I'm minding my business. Well, I appreciate you calling, sweetie. What do we got? What's up? What are we doing? Can we come home now?
11: I just want to talk about a couple of our favorite moments at XTU, and
3: okay.
11: or at least my favorite moments, because a lot of times I was having fun while you were working.
3: True.
11: But I will say you did touch on one. The weirdest moment was, you talked about it earlier, with Keith Urban. I hear you in your office giggling like a little girl. And I hear, no, you hang up. No, you hang up.
1: Oh, my God.
11: Who the heck are you talking to like that?
3: That was true. That was
11: and
3: true.
11: And I was like, he's in a bromance with Keith Urban.
3: Wow.
1: Wow.
0: That's awesome. Yes, but there are also a lot of stories. And Kelly, I'm not leading you into anything here because I'm going to say that there are a lot of stories that will never make the air that you all shared with Mr. Toby Keith.
3: Wow. So I'm going to take over this story because I have to edit it in my mind. This is at the Wells Fargo Center, right, Kelly? So it was a night.
11: No, it was in Camden.
0: Yeah,
3: yeah,
0: that's Wells, what it was.
11: It was so bad that you don't remember where we were.
3: Right, you're right. And Toby, he would get into these situations sometimes where so many people would visit him, and he would do a shot with everybody. Mm. So by the end of the night, you're sitting here like, holy cow, I cannot drive. So this night happened to John Kruk was there, David Wells of the Yankees.
0: Of course.
3: Freddie Mitchell.
5: Of course, Freddie Mitchell.
0: They wrote songs together.
3: And, wow. Freddie and Toby wrote songs together, right, so they were tight. And Kelly's there, and a few other people that I really didn't know. And Toby would come off the stage, and he'd be so wound up. He would play his iPad.
0: Yeah.
3: No, his iPod.
0: Yeah.
3: He would play all these songs. So the last thing I remember is looking for my car keys. I couldn't find my car keys. And one of the records.
11: Can I interrupt?
3: Sure.
11: Because the first thing I remember is getting stink eye from you because Toby handed me a giant jug of Jack Daniels and yes. I was chugging from it. And you gave me eye like, what are you doing?
3: Because you were supposed to
11: and
3: be
11: then
3: the
11: all of a sudden,
3: driver.
11: Don't Stop Believing came on.
3: Yes, that's the truth. And I think it might have been Kurt or Suzanne Dorham took my car keys.
0: Yeah, smart.
3: Right?
0: Yeah.
3: I was driving the big Ford F-150, so yes. Thank God they yes. took my car keys because yes. I shouldn't have been driving.
0: This is one of those situations where it's safer to leave your car in Camden
3: yes.
0: than it is to actually get behind the wheel. And
3: so
0: leave
3: at the
0: Camden.
3: Time,
0: yeah.
3: we lived way out in the Pine Barrens.
0: Yes.
3: Way, way back along the Mullica River. So we had to get in a cab, and Kurt Voss paid the cab bill.
0: Yeah.
3: And it was a couple of $100.
0: It was so far.
3: It was really
0: and
3: far.
0: I feel like you telling the story afterwards, the cab driver was even like, where are we going? Like, he was so uncomfortable taking you guys out there.
3: Absolutely.
0: Yeah.
3: He was nervous. So we're passed out in the back seat, right? So the next morning, we wake up on the couch. And I'm like, where's my car? Where is my, like, Toby Keith stole my car.
8: Dude, where's my car?
3: Yeah. So I get a text from Kurt. He's like, the truck is at, it just go to the front desk. So after we get ourselves together, come down a little bit from it, we drive all the way to the arena, Freedom Mortgage Pavilion at the time. And remember Misty was one of the security ladies.
0: Okay.
3: So I come in and she's like, you, Raz on the radio, getting kicked out of a concert at the end of the night sent home in a cab? Of all people that come into this place, I never expected you to have to come back here and get your truck in shame. She scolded me.
0: Snap.
3: Yeah. God bless Misty. She was great. And then she gave me my truck keys and I went home. And then I had to explain that to Natalie Connor the next day of why she was getting phone calls.
0: Our general manager,
3: she was getting phone calls from the arena security trying to get Kelly and I home.
1: Wow.
3: You're a bad influence on me, Kelly.
11: We have to speak about the most horrifying incident throughout your career at XTU that involved me.
3: I don't even know what that is.
11: The Kenny Chesney incident.
3: Oh. You really want to tell that story?
11: Yes.
0: Well, you have to now.
3: All right.
0: You have to now, Kel. Give it to her. Right.
1: Blowing out everything.
3: Wait, this doesn't make me look bad. Kelly, come on. All right, tell the story.
11: It makes me look bad. But I didn't do anything wrong.
0: Okay. No, of course not.
11: It was just a set of circumstances.
3: Okay, what happened? Tell them the story.
11: Well, you're the better storyteller. Okay. You tell them.
8: Right. Listen to Raz.
3: So we're in this situation, you know how we would always see Kenny right before we would go out on stage, and he would do a quick meet and greet. So this has got to be 4 minutes before Kenny comes out. Remember, he used to come down in the chair?
0: Yes.
3: And he would come down, and everybody would go crazy? So he's getting ready to come out, and Kelly goes, I got to go to the bathroom really bad. So we're walking through the backstage at the stadium. Kelly runs into the visiting coach's office restroom, okay? And the guy goes, just go in there, hurry up, because we got to go, because Kenny's coming out. Kelly comes running out, and this wave of water comes following her. It floods the whole hallway. And me and RJ are looking at her. We're like, what the heck happened? She goes, it wasn't me, I swear to God. I just went and I flushed the toilet before I was going to use it. And like this wave of water coming. Water is coming out. Now they got to stop Kenny, right? Kenny's supposed to come out. And everyone's like, stop. So I go, what happened? She goes, I just hit the button on the toilet and it exploded.
11: I went number one, I swear.
3: So at the end of that, everybody was like, oh man, the last assistant coach or the last coach that was here, last visiting coach was Rex Ryan of the Jets.
1: Yeah. So wow.
3: Everybody's blaming Rex Ryan. Oh, God.
0: Wow. Y-E-T-S.
3: Yeah, good job, Kel. Good job.
0: A lot of great stories that you will have for many, many years, Raz. And so many of them we were able to share with you. So many of them, we're getting so many text messages and wonderful stories on our text line and stuff from listeners who just remember so many wonderful moments with you. You changed lives. Oh, you really, really did.
3: I just wanted to do a good job. You know, that was, you know, what my dad taught me, do your job.
0: Yeah.
3: You know, so that's what I always wanted to do. And then working with great folks like all of you just made it so much easier for me to do my job. Anytime I had a hurdle I had to go over, you guys were able to help me figure it out. And I want to and all the folks we used to work with over the years, like, you know, Roy and Natalie for discovering that I wanted to come over, mm-hmm. and Bob McKay, mm-hmm. and for a while, Leo Baldwin, and Shelley for 10 years, who I sat next to her, and she would thump me on the head every once in a while and go, pay attention, yeah. and I would pay attention, and then just working my way through and working with all of you wonderful people. And, you know, it was great getting to work with Doc and Frank and Dave Cruz, yeah. and all the great folks that have been through here. And I'm going to forget names. Rachel Pitts, who was a good
1: person you, Rachel, to
3: give
1: today,
3: ideas
1: by
3: off
1: way.
3: Of
1: Rachel,
3: and help launch
1: you,
3: the social media effort. Charlie, who has sat next to me for a long
0: Who's
3: time.
0: Who's listening
3: Charlie
0: right
3: Max.
0: Now.
3: Yes.
0: Yeah,
3: I love you
0: shout
3: for
0: out
3: all
0: to
3: the
0: Charlie.
3: Help. Nicole Barlidge, who was so helpful to us over the years. Sure. And there's so many. Kara Lester.
1: Oh, my God.
3: Kara. Roy, Kara. What's that? Oh, Jen Score. Yeah, I haven't gotten that far yet.
0: Yeah.
3: Oh, look. Nicole's like, don't forget Jen Score. No, Jen Score.
12: She's been texting
3: Absolutely.
12: Me
3: oh, don't cry, Jennifer. Come on. Lisa Harris, who was so great to us when she was here.
0: Yes.
3: And so many. Joe Bell. Thank you, Joe Bell.
0: Yes.
12: Mark Visa,
3: who was here early days for us. Rest in peace, my friend. We could probably go on forever and ever and ever and tell story after story after story. But listen, I love all of you guys. I love my favorite van driver that shuttles people from the Delta Hotel to the airport, Pam.
1: Pam, we love
3: Pam,
1: you, Pam.
3: Who, like, first day she ever met me, I felt like a celebrity superstar. Like, she would be like, I love you.
0: Oh, my
3: God,
0: gosh,
3: you're
0: she's
3: on the radio.
0: Best.
3: She is the best.
0: She is the best.
3: Pam, Bruce, and I are going to sit in the living room every day and just wait for you to come back and make us little sandwiches. Listen to Raz. We're going to hang out, you old retired guys.
0: She's going to stop loving you soon. Don't push it.
3: But thank you, guys. Thank you very much for allowing me an hour to come on and talk with you. I really appreciate that.
0: We love you so
3: rehashing
0: much.
3: Rehashing some of these
0: Always.
3: Stories. So,
0: Always.
3: Thank you.
1: Raz on the
3: thank
1: radio, everybody.
3: I am around. Call me.
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12: Woo-hoo! 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Happy Memorial Day.
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13: at Barbera's on the Boulevard.
15: Yo soy Christopher Sanchez.
16: Claro que sí.
15: Huh?
16: Boy, young guy.
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17: The big tents, they're up, but prices are
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17: down.
13: Chiefs.
17: Way down.
13: Just 250 down.
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17: Get your butt to Barbera.
13: Woo-hoo! Just 250 down. You're driving around Philly town. Right, Christopher Sanchez?
15: Christopher Sanchez, y síganme a Gary Valvera en el Boulevard.
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13: Tell them, All-Star.
16: Oh, young guys.
13: Woo-hoo! Happy birthday, USA.
16: Barbera.
14: Chiefs, Chiefs.
13: Thousands off. And just an American All-Star, $250 down.
14: Just $250 down.
13: Woo-hoo! Right, Christopher Sanchez.
16: Oh, young guys.
13: Tell them Christopher Sanchez sent you.
14: Go fight.
18: Woo-hoo! I'm Gary Barbera with one more thing to say. Happy Memorial Day.
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day, Potts Farm was a place to go. 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Y'all ain't listening. Them old

Georgia country boy rap there. Jason Aldean on Philly's Country Station, 92.5 X2. I'm JD. Philly's back at it tonight, starting a 3-game weekend series with the Guardians. First pitch, 6:40.

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1: So coming up October 24th, intimate show, Lansdowne Theater with Lashley McBride. Her new one, What If We Don't?

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I'm JD. 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I got a free pair for you. 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

0: Morgan Wallen loves somebody on Philly's Country Station 92.5 XTU. He's got a couple shows over at The Link coming up this summer, XTU Summer Country Concert Events. I'm JD, so, you know, summer kicking off this weekend, unofficially, but we'll take it, right? Following our summer, we're going to look forward to October. I know I don't want to rush things, but Dan and Shay is coming to town. TD Pavilion, Highmark Man, tickets for you at 610-660-6925. Hello, XTU. What is your name?
1: This is Jeff. How are you?
0: I'm good, Jeff. What are you doing today?
1: Just finishing up some work, getting an early day done so I can head to the shore.
0: Good for you. What part of the shore do you head to?
1: OC.
0: OC. Can you make it back in time, let's say, by October for a Dan and Shay show?
1: Oh, I definitely can make time, for sure.
0: I figured as much. So you got a pair of tickets. Dan and Shay coming to TD Pavilion at Highmark Man. Saturday, October the 10th is the show. Tickets just on sale. But you got a free pair courtesy of XTU.
1: Fantastic. Thank you so much.
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17: 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Happy Memorial Day.
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Now, though, let's spin this one from Jordan Davis. It is Philly's Country Station.

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2: If you showed up, I wouldn't let you in.

Yes, sir. It is JDNXTU Tucker Wetmore here, one of the 40-plus artists playing Barefoot Country Music Festival. I can say it now, next month in Wildwood. Oh, no.

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commercial-free lunch on Philly's Country Station, 92.5 XTU. I'm JD, Ella Langley on tour of the summer with Morgan Wallen. That tour coming to the Link July 31st, August 1st. They are here together now. I can't love you anymore.

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0: That's John Morgan on Philly's Country Station 92.5 XTU. Before that, brand spanking new music, Tyler Hubbard and Land. Yeah, I got it right here, 92.5 XTU. It is JD. Memorial Day weekend is here. Safe travels to all if you're, bopping about throughout the holiday. Lots going on here throughout XTU Nation. Tonight, you could join Jeff Kirchen at Soul Joel's in Pottstown for line dancing from 8 to 10. Then we got a couple XTU anniversary show ticket runs over the weekend. Tomorrow, a ticket run at Creekside Sports Bar and Grill that is in Royersford. Jeff will be out there from 2:30 to 4:30 passing out the tickets. Sunday, an XTU anniversary show ticket run at the Chesterfield Inn from 5 to 7 o'clock, Chesterfield, New Jersey. Donnie, Jersey boy, he'll be there passing out the XTU anniversary show tickets. So a couple things going on. Chances for you to get tickets for the XTU anniversary show starring Hardy coming up the 27th of June. Be here before you know it. More on the XTU anniversary show, more on the ticket runs, more on Jeff's line dancing at 92.5XTU.com.
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I'm JD. Weather not the best for Memorial Day weekend still. According to AAA, 45 million Americans expected to travel via the roads this holiday weekend. If you're one of the 45 mil, deep breaths.

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They'll play the man coming up in August for an XTU Summer Country Concert event. I'm JD, new from Dustin Lynch, Easy to Love.

0: It is Philly's Country Station 92.5 XTU. JD here, gonna actually get ready to roll on out. Nicole coming in after 2. Another pair of tickets to see Dan and Shay. They're coming to TD Pavilion. Let's get that right. TD Pavilion at Highmark. Man, gotcha. So I'll wrap up the big weekly giveaway. Nicole will do that a little bit later on this afternoon. No worries, though, my friend. Tomorrow I'll be here to kick off an X2 free ticket weekend with more tickets to Dan and Shay all weekend long. So we'll catch up throughout the Memorial Day weekend. If you're traveling, be safe. Definitely download the X2 app so you can keep us on wherever you're at this weekend.
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0: 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I hope Mother Nature takes a turn and we get no rain this weekend.
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0: 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Hi, it's Nicole. It is Feel Good Friday. It's also Memorial Day weekend. I was just crying. We're transparent here on XTU, but if you've been listening all day, you know that today was Raz's last day that he retired. We had a beautiful tribute to him this morning, and I'm putting together a little post on my social. So when I post it, I will let you know. But woo, you know, it's emotional when you really care about somebody who had such a huge impact on you. It's hard, you know, obviously, you know, we'll still keep in touch and stuff. But when you see somebody every day, it's like the beauty of like having really great people you work with. So we're going to have the fun, right? I know a lot of people are gone for the day because it is Memorial Day weekend. Hopefully the sun stays out. But remember, I still have Gabby Bauer tickets. She's going to be at Parks this August, 3:30. And then $4.40 on the guessing game is $50 to Macy's. And then 5:30, you're still listening for the cue to call for Dan and Shay. It's Feel Good Friday, XTU.
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Hi, it's Nicole. So if you're thinking, wow, maybe I'll do a crazy trip and go see Luke Combs this weekend, he's off. He and Morgan Wallen are off, so they're taking Memorial Day weekend off. They're back, though. Next weekend, Luke Combs is in Montreal. Pretty epic. And Morgan is in Denver, Colorado. I've never been to either of those places, so it should be a good time. Back to you.

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92.5 XT, you know, my dad would always say, if it weren't for the wind, it wouldn't be cold. The wind always makes it worse. Oh, it's our girl Ella. I love this song. XT

0: 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North wind blowing
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0: 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Really only got 10, I beat it 90 years left. And McCoy Moore. It's Hardee's The Country Country Tour. I woke up on the wrong side of the truck bed this morning. And XTU knows country. And this is the lineup for our 92.5 XTU Anniversary Show side stage. 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

0: 92.5 XTU, Philly's Country Station. Hi, it's Nicole. How are you? It is Feel Good Friday, Memorial Day weekend, which is absolutely insane. I know a lot of people are headed to the shore. I will be going to the very famous Summit Hill Memorial Day Parade. obviously, this was a tough week because our beloved Raz retired. Today was his last day. If you listened this morning, we all were here at 8:30. Well, the Andy Summer Show was here, you know, at 5:30, but I came in at 8 and we did a tribute to him. It was wonderful. You can check it out. I did a post to him and I was posting and I was crying. And one of my coworkers came in and he's like, "Why are you crying?" I'm like, "I'm doing my tribute to Raz." So I have that on my socials. Nicole is Nick, N-I-C-O-L-E is N-I-K. Put some fun pictures and just talked about him. And he's really incredible. And yeah. So anyway, the reason I do Feel Good Friday is even if you do have a tough week, there's always something to look forward to. So obviously that, you know, the whole staff got to spend time together, that we have a long weekend, that it was 90. Like, there's always things to hold on to, even when you are a little sad. And I'm going to make you happy because Gabby Barrett, she's going to be in Philly. Our Pennsylvania gal is coming to Philly. She'll be at Parks Casino this August. And I have tickets right now. We're going to call her 25. 610-660-6925. 610-660-6925. 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

0: 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Hello, it's Nicole. Still have $50 to Macy's on the way, plus Dan and Shay tickets on this Feel Good Friday Memorial Day weekend. Hi, who's this?
1: Hi, this is Dina.
0: Hi, Dina. Where are you calling from?
1: I'm calling from Northeast Philly.
0: Nice. What are you doing?
1: Working at the moment, waiting for the day to be over.
0: Yeah, did you get out early today?
1: No, I'm here until 5.
0: What do you do?
1: Work for a packaging distribution company.
0: Oh, I guess, yeah, the packages, they can't be delayed.
1: Exactly.
0: Feel Good Friday. Tell me the best thing that happened to you this week.
1: We had some somewhat nice weather at the beginning of the week. The weekend's going to be kind of crappy, but, you know, it is what it is.
0: Well, we'll be forced to relax.
1: Exactly.
0: Yeah.
1: Exactly.
0: Well, and you're caller 25. Congratulations.
1: Oh. Wonderful.
0: Gabby Barrett, Friday, August 14th, Parks Casino. You will be there.
1: Awesome. So I do have a really funny story, actually. Your last three winners yesterday and the day before were all in the same office.
0: Wait, what?
1: Dawn was yesterday. Teresa was the day before.
0: Oh, my God. That's hilarious.
1: It was funny because, like, after Dawn won yesterday, I'm like, I guess I need to call tomorrow because it's just moving down the hallway.
0: Oh, my God. I'm obsessed with this. And what's the name of the company again?
1: Bunzel.
0: Well, you have some kind of magic phone lines. My God, that is so crazy. Wow, I love it.
1: Have
0: a great weekend.
1: Awesome.
0: Congratulations.
1: Thank you, Nicole.
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1: Nope. We had trouble there. I was looking for bones. 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Tibula, fibula, ulna.
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1: Tibia. Oh my gosh, I'm such an idiot.
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1: I was like, so embarrassed.
4: All the time.
1: I said so slowly, too. Tibula. I started with tibula, too. It's not even right.
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It's the Cold Feel Good Friday. Brand new Tyler Hubbard. New music all weekend. You could hear it. It's called Land on XTU.

Mr. C, knowing that he couldn't have the toy till his nuggets were gone. A green traffic light turned straight to red. I hit my brakes and mumbled under my breath. His fries went a-flying and his orange drink covered his lap.

0: 92.5 XTU, Philly's Country Station. Hi, it's Nicole. How are you? Happy Feel Good Friday. Happy Memorial Day weekend. Hopefully the rain holds off, although I don't know. It's looking a little grim. Try not to think about it, though. I just started watching Off Campus, which is the new hockey romance on Amazon Prime. Listen, you're never gonna even remotely beat Heated Rivalry for me. Like, I'm in it. You know, I read the books. I didn't read the Off Campus book. So if it rains, I'll do that this weekend. Maybe I'll watch episode or two tonight. Yeah. If you missed it, we did our amazing tribute to Raz this morning on the Andy Summer Show. Today was his last day. He's officially retired. So you can check out those tributes on Instagram, 92.5XTU. I did my own on my own socials, Nicole's Nick, and I say Welly is N-I-K. XTU Nation, I mean, so many of you have been with him for over 20 years, and that's what makes it so incredibly special, you know? All right, speaking of special, I want to give you a $50 gift card to Macy's. Start of the weekend off, right? We're doing famous fashion designers. Famous fashion designers. Here is the clue. Story actually won a bunch of Emmy Awards. Their story actually won a bunch of Emmy Awards. Probably could be kind of easy. Big time designer. 610-660-6925. 610-660-6925. Good luck.
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0: What's happening with Nicole? 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

0: 92.5 XTU, Feel Good Friday, playing the guessing game. We are doing famous fashion designers. Here is the clue. Their story won a bunch of Emmys.
1: Prada.
0: Ooh, Prada. We did that earlier this week, so not it. But do love Prada, just can't afford it. XTU.

0: 92.5 XTU, Philly's Country Station. Hello, it's Nicole, Dan, and Shay. Tickets coming up right around 5:30. Hi, who's this?
1: This is Jerry Simon. How you doing?
0: Good. How are you? Where are you calling from?
1: Roy's Fort.
0: All right, it's Feel Good Friday, so tell me the best thing that happened to you this week.
1: Took my wife to the doctor.
0: And she's okay?
1: Oh, yeah. She's good. She's good now.
0: Okay, great. So you're playing for $50 to Macy's. We are doing famous fashion designers. Here's the clue. Their story won Emmys.
1: Versace.
0: It is. It's Versace. Congratulations.
1: Thank you.
0: You are so welcome. Yes, American True Crime. It was the story of the tragedy of Gianni Versace, who was shot in Miami. Did you watch it?
1: Yeah, I did.
0: Yeah, it was crazy, right?
1: Yes, ma'am, it was.
0: I know. Well, have a fantastic weekend. Congratulations, and $50 to Macy's is yours.
1: Thank you.
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0: Philly's Country Station. Big news. It is a Dan and Shay winning weekend. Yeah, so starting tomorrow at noon, your chance to win Dan and Shay tickets. Tickets are on sale now, by the way. They're going to be at the Man this October. So pretty cool. All weekend long. Download our free app if you don't have it already. Hi, who's this?
1: It's Chris. How are you?
0: Good, Chris. How are you? Where are you calling from?
1: I'm calling from Haddonfield, New Jersey.
0: Nice. All right, it's Feel Good Friday. Tell me the best thing that happened to you this week.
1: Well, I just finalized my trip in February to go to the South Pacific.
0: Whoa, Chris, that's amazing. So where are you going? Where are the stops?
1: So it's basically Tahiti, Mora, and Bora Bora over about 10 days.
0: Oh, my. Are you going to do an over-the-water hut?
1: For the last 3 days of the trip in Bora Bora.
0: Oh, my God. One of my best friends just went on her honeymoon last May there, and she's like, every day I cry because I want to go back.
1: Yeah, I mean, from the pictures, I could believe it.
0: And who's going?
1: Just me and my girlfriend.
0: Oh, that's going to be absolutely amazing. I mean, that's a feel-good Friday. And guess what? It only gets better because you're also caller 25.
1: Thank you. Wonderful.
0: Congratulations. So October, you'll be with Dan and Shay at the Man. And then February, you'll be in Bora Bora. So a couple fun months to look forward to, Chris, right?
1: Yes.
2: New truck. Big.

0: 92.5 XCU, Phyllis Country Station. So who do we love more than our beloved Ryan Howard, Shane Victorino, and Jimmy Rollins? Well, guess what? You have a chance to see them play baseball again. They're playing a 3-on-3 game during Major League Baseball All-Star Week. So the competition happens July 12th after the Futures game. It's pretty cool that the MLB All-Star game is going to be here, and I have a feeling we're going to see a lot of former Philly champions. So love that so much. We're excited to welcome Jimmy, Ryan, and Shane back to the ballpark. Hi, who's this?
1: My name is Carmen.
0: Hey, Carmen, where are you calling from?
1: I'm calling from Plymouth Meeting.
0: Awesome. All right, it's Feel Good Friday, so give it to me.
1: I have the best summer job. I work at the Mann Music Center, so I see Dan and Shay, Dabuzi, and Zach Brown.
0: Oh my God, you do have the best summer job ever. Do you get to work every show?
1: About 99% of them.
0: Wow. And then what is your first show of the season? Did you have that yet?
1: We did not. So the first show is the ballet on June 4th.
0: Fun. And it's the actual ballet outside at the Mann, the Philadelphia Ballet.
1: Correct.
0: That is going to be incredible. I love that.
1: So yeah, I have the best summer job.
0: You absolutely do. And so everybody who's going to be at the Mann, they'll have to look for you this summer and be like, hey, heard you on XTU.
1: Of course they can.
0: I love it. That is so great. Have a great weekend.
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16: 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Right, Christopher Sánchez?
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17: Barbera!
16: 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Thousands off and just an American All-Star, 250 down!
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topics to you. This is totally random, but Zane from One Direction, who lives in New Hope, was at Paddy Wax in Northeast Philly. Like, Zane from One Direction hanging out at Paddy Wax in Northeast Philly. Incredible. One of my favorite stories of the week. It's next to you.

0: 92.5 XTU, Philly's Country Station. It's Nicole. It's Feel Good Friday, Memorial Day weekend. All right, there's a lot to cover here, so bear with me. Okay, I'm going to get to the game show in 1 second. First, two sad things, okay? Obviously, sending a lot of prayers to Kyle Busch. I know NASCAR is very important to the country music world. The story keeps getting crazier and crazier. Then we just found out that Rob Bass, it takes two to make things go right. He passed away. He was only 59 years old. Sad, okay? Then, a little less sad, but still sad, our beloved Raz. Today was his last day at XTU. He officially retired. We did a beautiful tribute for him on the Andy Summer Show, and we did a lot of posts and stuff on the socials. So go check out 92.5 XTU on Instagram and Facebook, and send Raz some love. You know, he's with XTU over 20 years. We're going to miss him terribly. I've basically been crying all day, so I just want to fill you in on that, okay? But then happier news, Dan and Shay tickets. Dan and Shay are going to be the man. They're coming to Philly this October all weekend long, starting tomorrow at noon. You have a chance to win those tickets, which is fantastic. So make sure you download our free app. Hopefully the ring holds off. There's also anniversary show ticket runs. Jeff's going to be at Soul Joe's tonight. He's going to be at Creekside tomorrow. There's a whole list. You can go to 925xg.com. And then The Price is Right is coming to Rivers Casino on July 22nd. So that is awesome. Doing auditions. To be on The Price, come on down. I would love that. So put that in your calendar. All the details, Philly Voice has it all over the internet. Okay? Have a fantastic weekend. Thank you for being the best. Hopefully it doesn't rain. And enjoy. It's XTU. Mwah. 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
21: 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You're driving around Philly town. Right, Christopher Sanchez?
23: Yo soy Christopher Sanchez. Y síganme a Gary Barbera en el bus.
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21: Tell them, all star.
24: Oh, young guys.
21: Woo-hoo! Happy birthday, USA!
24: Barbera!
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21: Just 250 Woo-hoo! Down!
22: Right, Christopher Sanchez?
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26: 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I'm Gary Barbera with one more thing to say. Happy Memorial Day.
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11: Chief.
15: Way down.
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11: Woo-hoo! Just 250 down, you're driving around Philly town. Right, Christopher Sanchez?
13: Yo soy Christopher Sanchez. Y sígame a Gary Barbera en el bus.
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15: Woo-hoo! Is Barbera the best?
11: Tell them, All-Star.
13: Oh, young guys.
11: Woo-hoo! Happy birthday, USA.
12: Barbera.
11: Chiefs, Chiefs. Thousands off hats.
12: Just an American All-Star. 250 down.
11: Just 250 down. Right, Christopher Sanchez.
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16: 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Happy Memorial Day.
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0: What's up? It's Elena. And y'all know each week here on Backstage Country, one of your favorite country artists sits in the driver's seat. This week, it just so happens to be this guy.
3: Thanks, Elena. It's Tucker Wetmore here, and I'm really excited to host this week. Been looking forward to this for a long time now, and I'm ready to take y'all backstage for the stories behind the songs, what's happening in my life, and so much more.
0: See, he gets it. That's what it's all about here. So stick around for more with Tucker Wetmore coming up on Backstage Country.